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14: The top stories this hour. There's intense pressure on Sir Keir Starmer after he spent the weekend contemplating his political future. Donald Trump's already unhelpfully waded in, saying he's going to resign without offering any evidence to back that up. On Friday, hours after Andy Burnham's win in the Makerfield by-election, the Prime Minister vowed to carry on.
15: Well, there isn't a leadership contest at the moment, but as I've said on many, many occasions, I don't think that's a good thing for the country. But if there is a contest, just to be clear with you, then yes, I will run, I will stand, and I've said repeatedly, I'm not going to walk away from that.
14: And amber weather warnings in place until Thursday. Forecasters are warning it could get up to 38 degrees Celsius in some areas. And it's thought we could see the hottest June temperature ever. Qatar and Pakistan say encouraging progress has been made in talks towards lasting peace between the US and Iran. They've announced a goal of reaching a final deal over the next 2 months. Former Pentagon official Adam Clements thinks other nations will have to become involved for a permanent settlement.
0: That's what the U.S. will have to use. I think it'll be forced to use in some ways some of its Gulf allies, some of its European allies as well, from a military standpoint, from a political pressure standpoint.
14: The train driver killed in Friday's rail collision near Bedford has been named as Sean Burton. The family of the 60-year-old say they're devastated. Teenager Lamine Yamal scored on his first World Cup start as Spain responded to their goalless draw against Cape Verde with a 4-0 thumping of Saudi Arabia. Iran, meanwhile, remain unbeaten after they held 10-man Belgium 0-0. And England forward Ollie Watkins says managing the fitness of the likes of Bukayo Saka will be key for the latter stages of the World Cup. The Arsenal winger continues to recover from an Achilles injury going in tomorrow's second game against Ghana. Watkins says Saka's talent is clear to see. From Sky News, that's the latest. Nation
16: 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Good morning. I hope you had a great weekend. 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Nation
17: Radio. Chaka Khan. Chaka Khan. Chaka Khan. Chaka Khan. Chaka Khan.

Tim Khan, it's Betty Davis Eyes on Nation Radio. Coming up to 4:13, Monday morning's early breakfast. Gary Parker here playing the best variety of hits. The 22nd of June, and if you are celebrating a birthday today, big happy birthday to you. Hopefully I'm the first, or one of the first, to wish you a happy birthday. In the world of showbiz, it's a happy birthday to Cyndi Lauper, who is 73. Meryl Streep is 77. And it's a happy birthday to the voice that helped power hits with Bronski beats, including the classic Small Town Boy. It's happy birthday, Jimmy Somerville, who is 65 today. Now, how's your French?

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0: Destination Radio, and it's Monday. Hello, good morning from Gary Parker on Early Breakfast. All the top stories, locally, nationally, and internationally, on the way at five next. And then more of the best variety of hits. 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
1: 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You're on the beach, but it's 32 degrees. 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
17: The top stories this hour. On the day Andy Burnham returns to Westminster, there are growing signs Sir Keir Starmer is on the brink of resigning. The Prime Minister spent the weekend with his family mulling over his political future. On Friday, he insisted he'd stand in any potential leadership contest. But our deputy political editor, Sam Coates, who's in Downing Street, says things have moved on.
18: I now understand people here in Westminster believe that Keir Starmer will accept that he needs to be part of an orderly transition. That means a deliberate and determined handover of power either before or, more likely, just after the summer recess.
17: There are fresh warnings about swimming in cold water as a second heatwave in weeks hits parts of the UK. An amber extreme warning's in force, and there could be highs of 38 degrees across some parts of central and southern England and some of Wales. Inspector Isabel Hunt is from the Northwest Underwater Search Unit.
19: I know it can be tempting to get in and swim, but just be aware of cold water shock and unforeseen dangers, so fast flowing water. You could be a really strong swimmer, but cold water shock impacts everyone.
17: The latest round of talks aimed at securing peace between the US and Iran have finished in Switzerland. Qatar and Pakistan, who've been mediating, say there's a goal of reaching a final deal within 60 days. Woucher has said sorry for a promotional email appearing to mock a crocodile attack at a zoo in Cambridgeshire. A three-year-old boy is still in a critical condition in hospital. The website says the wording was unacceptable. An extra 3,000 unannounced Ofsted visits to England's nurseries are due to take place each year. The numbers are tripling of inspections on the 12 months to April 2025. And Captain Ben Stokes and bowler Gus Atkinson will join up with the rest of England's cricketers for the deciding test against New Zealand. Both players were handed written warnings for breaking contractual obligations. From Sky News, that's the latest.
0: It's just after five on Monday morning, and on the way, Leona Lewis, Paul Young, and next up, it's Luther and Janet at Nation Radio.

Bleeding Love, it's Leona Lewis. It's Monday morning and it's Nation Radio with new music from Lewis Capaldi. 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Good morning on a Monday.

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0: I won't let the sun go down on me. It's Nick Kershaw. And I've just had a look at the calendar. It's the 22nd of June, which means from today, the days are getting shorter.
1: Player.
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0: That was originally a hit for Elvis back in 61. UB40 did their version back in 93. Seems like an eternity ago, doesn't it? Well, it was. It was over 30 years ago. How can that be? It's Nation Radio. It's Early Breakfast on a Monday morning. Breakfast will be here from 6 at Nation. And next, it's Dua Lipa. Nation
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0: It's Monday. Alex Duffy at breakfast is next on Nation Radio. All the top stories for Yorkshire and Lincolnshire are on the way too. I'll be back tomorrow morning at 4 for early breakfast. Have a great Monday. Nation
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10: Top stories this hour. On the day Andy Burnham returns to Westminster, there are growing signs Sir Keir Starmer's on the brink of announcing his resignation. The Prime Minister spent the weekend with his family mulling over his political future. On Friday, he insisted he'd stand in any potential leadership contest. But Deputy Political Editor Sam Coates, who's in Downing Street, says things have moved on.
11: I now understand people here in Westminster believe that Keir Starmer will accept that he needs to be part of an orderly transition. That means a deliberate and determined handover of power either before or more likely just after the summer recess.
10: And Amber extreme heat warnings come into force across central and southern England, and some of Wales were warned temperatures could reach 38 degrees later this week. Qatar and Pakistan say encouraging progress has been made in talks towards lasting peace between the US and Iran, and Spain have eased their first win of the World Cup with a 4-0 victory against Saudi Arabia. Belgium made it back-to-back draws to start the tournament after being held 0-0 by Iran.
12: Now for the news here in East Yorkshire and Northern Lincolnshire. A children's play cafe owner in Immingham says high running costs mean they need far more customers just to break even. They say rising business rates and rent mean that it's much tougher than a few years ago, and the way rates are set out on square footage is outdated for new businesses. Natasha Brown owns the Social Cafe.
13: The way they work out the business rates is based on square footage of your business. Not every new business is going to be a tiny little shop. I think it needs to be based on revenue, and you know, it needs to be certain caps involved, and if you're not turning over a certain revenue, then you shouldn't have to pay.
12: Police are appealing for witnesses and dashcam footage after a high-value metal theft in Stellingborough. Two green heavy goods trailers were reportedly stolen from a business on North Moss Lane overnight last week. A neonatal intensive care team in Hull has won a regional award for an innovative project. It aims at improving comfort and pain relief for newborn babies. It uses methods such as skin-to-skin contact, swaddling and breast milk.
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12: Some cloud around, though a fair amount of sunshine, especially in the afternoon. That's a high of 25 Celsius. That's the latest. I'm Andy Marsh.
9: Yeah, and it's going to get warmer through this week as well. I hope you're doing okay for a Monday morning. Alex Duffy at breakfast with you. Love having you here. TLC in a moment. And we start with a throwback from Shalimar right now.

0: TLC, Nation Radio, Monday morning. Alex Duffy at breakfast with you. Super warm today. Take care later on.
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0: Tomorrow, they reckon we might hit 30. The weather actually trending this morning just because of how warm it's going to be. Weather warnings all over the place. Just for those saying, be aware. It's one of those where dog walkers are going to be told, just don't go and walk them through the day because it's going to be too hot, isn't it? Look, elsewhere trending this morning, Hull City's Premier League fixtures. Did you see that this came out? Hull City begin their new Premier League campaign against Manchester United. Nothing like going full on in, is there? And Celebrity Traitors news. They finished filming. Apparently, it goes slightly mad and more of them end up as traitors than ever have before. I'm already excited to see this. We've probably got 4 months before we do, so let's just sit on that for a while, shall we? Did you go and see new Toy Story at the weekend? This is from it, Taylor Swift. I knew it. I knew you at Nation Radio.

0: From Toy Story, the biggest thing at cinemas over the UK, around the world, Toy Story 5. Taylor Swift, I knew you at Nation Radio. Morning, it's Alex with you. I haven't been to see it yet. It'll be the plan for one day this week, but maybe tomorrow when I go, oh, even I like it up, but this is too much.
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0: I think we're looking at about 27 degrees today, 30 tomorrow, and here's a number you can enjoy. £750,000 that could be yours on Friday. Dave was our winner last Friday. He was speechless when he answered his phone. His wife said, I've never seen him speechless. Brilliant. Could be you this Friday, our next winner of £750,000. 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
0: Do you know, from Monday, I'm feeling very confident when I say I've got a question next and you're never going to get it. As well as that music for you, Eric Carmen, and an update on the roads in just a minute at Nation.
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22: I'm Greg Edwards. Good morning. Out on the motorways so far, traffic's on the move. It's looking good on the M62, both east and westbound, and it's fine on the centres on the M18. Round and about in the Skidby area on the A164, roadworks are underway at the junction with Harland Way on the roundabout there, so do expect delays while that long-term work continues. Traffic round Hull in the city centre is fine. It's moving well, heading in and out on Beverley Road and Hull Holderness Road.
21: Travel
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0: from the 70s, McFadden and Whitehead. Before it, Eric Carmen with Hungry Eyes from the 80s. In just a moment, something from Pink and something from one of the biggest movies of the last like 10 years as well. This is Nation Radio, and we've reached the bit of the show where I tell you that I've got a question and you're never going to get it.
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0: So, I've got a question and you're never going to get it. This morning's question for a Monday. We chuck away around 25% of this. What is it? 25% of this? 25% of these? It's up to you. We chuck away around 25% of this, these. What is it? That's my question. Simple one today. Come in with your guess, because I'm saying you're never going to get it. WhatsApp number, open for business already for you to send me a guess on WhatsApp this morning. Send me a guess as a message or as a voice note on WhatsApp if you like as well. It's 07740938500 if you don't have Nation Radio Yorkshire saved in your phone already. Or on Facebook, I've just put the question on there, on the Nation Radio Yorkshire Facebook page. Just pop in Nation Radio Yorkshire on Facebook. Make sure you've liked the station page on there. We chuck away around 25% of what? That's my question. You're never gonna get it. Do your worst was to play your Pink. Never gonna not dance again. This is Nation Radio. If so-

0: day and they come together to make something brilliant. This is Nation Radio, where I'm Alex Duffy till 10 today. From 10, Griffo is here. From 1, Matt Hutchinson will get you through your afternoon. And then from 4, join us. Sean Goldsmith is back for a Monday. I've got a question. You're never going to get it.
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0: We chuck away a quarter of what? Your guess is pleased this morning. We chuck away around a quarter of what? I'm saying... you're never going to get it. Nikki and Hull is saying fruit and veg. Oh, we, under the bag of potatoes in the drawer at the bottom of the fridge, and I took those out the other day. Well, what's that? It was really squidgy and... oh, it's meant to be a carrot, was it? How long has that been there for? So that's gone now. Easily done sometimes. Or you'll buy, the other one that we are often guilty of, is oh, I'll go, do you know what? Get a punnet of grapes, and then on the sofa this evening, instead of going, let's well, have a chocolate bar, I'll get the grapes. We'll just have grapes. That'd be nice. Anyway, 2 weeks later, I'm like, guess we didn't get round to those grapes, did we? It's the wrong answer. It's not fruit and veg that we're chucking away. We chuck away around a quarter of what? Not fruit and veg. Back over to you. WhatsApp open for your guests, or on Facebook, Nation Radio Yorkshire. Get in touch this morning. I've got the answer on the way in a moment. But will I be revealing it with a fanfare for me? Or will you get it right first? I'm saying you're never going to get it. Madonna on the way.
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4: I'm Greg Edwards. Traffic's on the move on the main routes in and out of Hull city centre so far this morning. It's looking good on Beverley Road along with Holderness Road, also on the A63 on Clive Sullivan Way. Roadworks are underway still in Scarborough affecting the A164. Temporary lights are in place between Scarborough Lane and Leconfield, so expect a few delays while that work continues. Temporary lights in use. They're also doing repairs in Hesel on the B1232 Beverley Road.
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0: Up Preacher at Nation Radio, expecting that new album from her imminently this summer. This is Nation Radio. I've got a question. You're never gonna get it.
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0: We chuck away around 25% of what? That's my question. You're never gonna get it. Jonathan's been general today. He's come with a general one, but you never know. He's in Bawtry. He says, is it things that could be recycled? Sticking it in the wrong bin, isn't it? Wrong answer. It's not that. Good morning. Tracy is on in Hull. Says, is it clothes we bought but never wore? See, Trace, I have like different categorizations. When you go through the clothes and you do the chuck out. Stuff that I'm like, actually, I've just never worn that because I've realised it's not very me and I didn't take it back. I think I'll do that and I'll go, right, I'll put it on something like a vintage or something like that. The next rung down, which is stuff I've worn, but I'm like, there's still life in it. Someone will want this. There's money in it. Charity shop. Then there's the stuff where you're like, there's no life in this and they won't want it. One of those, you know, those clothing bins where the charities use it, they turn it into rags and recycle stuff. Chuck it in there. Different rungs to my ladder. Wrong answer, by the way. It's not that. We chuck away 25% of what? This is Kelly, who's in Beverly, says, is it food we buy? Oh, I can't give you it. It's not right. You're not going to be happy with me because loads of people have said food we buy this morning. I like Eddie, who said food, but my chickens don't mind. Brilliant. John in Scunthorpe went with out-of-date food as well. Loads of people saying food. We chuck away 25% of what? Food, not specific enough this morning. The answer, bread. And I've earned myself one of these. I know it's controversial. I know bread is a food, but not all foods are bread, you see. Apparently, we chuck away around a quarter of all bread that is made. Do you do anything with yours? You know, when you've got those slices and you feel it. You're like, oh, it's on the turn. Oh, we've got about... set the timer. We've got a day left on this bread before it's done. Do you go in for it? Not a bread and butter pudding in years. I love one of those. Maybe not the ideal pudding for when it's like... approaching 30 degrees over the next few days. You never know. On the way, Miles Smith and Niall Horan. We've got another question tomorrow after six then. And let's play Drive Safe right now at Nation Radio.

0: This is Nation Radio. Alex Duffy at breakfast with you. Niall Horan, who's got the number one album at the moment, and Miles Smith, who's coming to Hull. He's playing at Welly in October. It's sort of an exclusive stripped back, an intimate acoustic session. I think that's going to be brilliant. If you manage to get to go for the Miles Smith gig in October, have the best time. On the way, news for seven. How warm is it going to get today? We'll find out. And a big 90s song from Eternal next. Alex Duffy at breakfast.
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18: Former Mayor of Greater Manchester Andy Burnham will be sworn in as an MP later. As we're told, the Prime Minister spent the weekend considering his political future. It's understood four of Sir Keir Starmer's top ministers have called on him to resign, with reports and announcements could come today. An extreme amber heat warning has taken effect for much of Wales and the east and southeast of England, as well as the Midlands. Forecasters think June's temperature record could be broken this week, with predicted highs of up to 38 degrees Celsius. There are calls for an independent online safety Safety Commissioner to be brought in as we continue to highlight the impact of so-called deep fakes flooding the web. Over the last few days, we've been hearing from women who've been victims of the AI-manipulated pictures and videos, including MP Jess Asato, who tells us legal protections don't go far enough.
16: We didn't get that body and we haven't got a commissioner either. And I think it is now time that we look at somebody who's got real power to be able to hold tech companies to account.
18: And Iran are on course to progress at the World Cup despite ongoing travel restrictions after holding Belgium to a goalless draw in LA.
17: Now for the news here in East Yorkshire and Northern Lincolnshire. The owner of a play cafe in Immingham is calling for more help for new businesses, saying business rates should be based on revenue rather than the size of the building. Natasha Brown says high costs for business rates and rent mean she needs a large number of customers just to break even, but that's proving tough. She says a few years ago, lower costs made it easier.
19: I've got really high costs, business rates, rent and everything. I need a really large number of people in every day to make that possible. To make ends meet.
17: Officers investigating the theft of two trailers from a Stellenborough business are urging drivers to check dashcam footage. The trailers were taken overnight and later found abandoned in laybys after being towed out of the area last week. A hospital neonatal team has been recognised with a regional award. It's for a project designed to reduce pain in newborn babies during medical procedures. The Hull Family Integrated Care Team worked to improve the use of non-drug comfort methods, including parental skin-to-skin care and swaddling.
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17: Some cloud around, although a fair amount of sunshine, especially in the afternoon. That's a high of 25 Celsius. That's the latest. I'm Andy Marsh.
0: Nation Radio. Good morning, it's Alex Duffy with you. How was your weekend? Did you have a lovely one?
21: Yeah, mine was good. I'd give it an 8 out of 10, you know.
0: On the way, music for you from Olivia Rodrigo. We'll get her new one. And this year's Celebrity Traitors looks like it may have more what than ever. Find out in a few minutes after this throwback from Eternal for you now.
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0: worse. You can call me Al. It's Paul Simon. It's Nation Radio. It's Alex Duffy at breakfast with you. I've never liked the nickname Al, though. My other half says it sometimes, and I'm like, oh, I've never really liked it. On the way, we have had that chat. Olivia Rodrigo's latest one in just a moment for you. It is Monday morning across Yorkshire and Northern Lincolnshire. Hello.
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0: I mean, the weather is trending. We are in for a week of temperatures bubbling either just under or just over 30 degrees here in Yorkshire and Northern Lincolnshire. A lot of the country have got weather warnings for later this week for extreme heat. I was just having a look at the map. And the sort of extreme heat weather warning sort of bends around us. There's a sort of curve. And like where Northern Lincolnshire sort of starts, it sort of bends away from it. And then some bits of Yorkshire are included, but our bit sort of bends away from us. And we're like, all right, fine, you leave us out of your weather warning. I think we've got the North Sea to thank for the fact that we'll be a few degrees cooler, which should make it slightly more bearable. But still, today I think about 23 we're looking at, and then potentially up to 30, 31 tomorrow. So do take care. That trending this morning. Also trending this morning, Celebrity Traitors. They've just finished filming the new series. It'll be, I think they reckon, October time before it hits screens over here. Apparently, we are in for a treat. Apparently, there are more traitors than on any series before. Now, whether this is something they've done, where they've thrown in loads at once, or are they pretty good at finding them and they keep getting new ones and at some point everybody ends, you're a traitor, you're a traitor. We'll get to find out soon. Cannot wait. And also, the campaign to make Wonderwall by Oasis the official World Cup anthem. Have you seen the video? So after England's win the other day and the players all stood on the pitch and watched as the England fans sung Wonderwall at them. And the players were all quite emotional standing there, because you can imagine there's a few thousand people just singing Wonderwall at you. Noel Gallagher's well in favour of it. Well, of course he is. Think of the royalties. That man doesn't miss a trick these days. Love this. Olivia Rodrigo. It's Drop Dead. It's Monday morning. It's Nation.

0: love that. Olivia Rodrigo, Drop Dead. This is Nation Radio. It's Alex Duffy at breakfast with you. At the weekend, so we're going away in 3 weeks. We go on holiday. And with 3 weeks to go, this appeared in our house at the weekend. Actually, have a guess. Yeah, we'll talk about this next, but have a guess. What do you reckon appeared in our house at the weekend with 3 weeks to go until we go on holiday? WhatsApp me. What do you reckon it is? If you need the WhatsApp number, 07740938500. Message or send me a quick voice note on WhatsApp. 3 weeks until our holiday. What appeared at the weekend? Find out next. First of all, your chance to win big.
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0: On Friday, did you hear Dave won life-changing money? He was speechless, which came as a surprise to his wife.
2: Well, I kind of believe it. I never expected him to win. It's the first time I've ever seen him speechless in the 14 years we've been together.
0: Which was so good. You could be our next... Will you be a speechless winner? Will you be a screamer? A crier? Maybe you don't know until that moment happens which sort of winner you'll be. You could join our list of £750,000 winners this Friday. We've been doing this every Friday through June. The last Friday in June is this week. So... to get in for £750,000, to get that phone call on Friday, the lines are open right now. You've got to be in it for the chance that you get the call, right? 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
20: I'm Greg Edwards. All coping well so far this morning on the motorways. Traffic's on the move on the M62. Looking good both east and westbound. And it's fine on the M18 in the area. Roadworks underway still south of Beverley, affecting both the A1079 and the A164 around Jock's Lodge. Traffic heading away from Hull is already looking a little bit slow on the A1079 into those restrictions at the A164 junction. But traffic's on the move around Hull in the city centre.
18: Travel
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3: 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You're my

Owen Portland, my favourite waste of time. Not heard in ages, I thought I'd play that this morning. And before, can you believe it is a year since Coldplay were at Craven Park in Hull? This is Nation Radio. Hello. Alex Duffy at breakfast. We go on holiday in 3 weeks and something appeared at the weekend. What do you reckon? Thank you for having a guess this morning. I said, well, let me know. What do you think it is? Hello to Louise in Bridlington. Says, is it the suitcase? You just start packing already. No, that's still put away. Jess in Market Wheat says, is it an expired passport? Thankfully not. No, checked those the other day. We're all good. Chris in Immingham says, Euro? No, not yet. No. However, what has appeared is the pre-holiday to-do list on the little white noted whiteboard thing that we've got right in the spare room. It's gone up. The pre-holiday to-do list. With 3 weeks to go. Do you do one of these before the holiday? You get the to-do list ready. Now I'll do a to-do list 24 hours before we go away. Things not to forget. Passport, tick. Self, tick. Partner, tick. 3 weeks to go. What's on your pre-holiday to-do list? Actually, let me ask this question this morning then. What is the thing that has to go on your pre-holiday to-do list that you have to do every time before you go away? And maybe you've mentioned this to other people and they're like, what do you mean you have to do that before you go away? That's weird. But you just have to. What's on yours every time? Let me know this morning and we'll make a pre-holiday to-do list together, shall we, for all of us to use this summer. 07740 938 500 on WhatsApp or on Facebook. It's Nation Radio Yorkshire. Or drop me a message, Alex Duffy at breakfast on Nation Radio. And let me know this morning, a pre-holiday to-do list, what is on yours? Even if other people go, I'd never do that. Beyonce, Texas Hold'em now at Nation.

Take That on Nation Radio 4A Monday. It is warm today, 23, 24, and tomorrow could see up to 30 across the region as well. Alex Duffy at breakfast. So, the pre-holiday to-do list has appeared in our house with 3 weeks to go. To me, this seems early. I feel like, you know, every year people say Christmas is getting earlier. Every year in our house, the pre-holiday to-do list appears earlier. It's appeared. I say appeared, this makes it clear. It's not my to-do list. I mean, however it will be me doing half the things on the list. That's fine. That's a compromise. That's a relationship. What's on your pre-holiday to-do list every time? What does it always have on it? This message from Lindsay, who's on in Hull, says, Alex, my husband always goes for a sunbed session before a holiday. I think it's ridiculous because we're literally going to the sunshine. She says, he says it prepares his skin for sunbathing on holiday. Do you know? My mother started doing this a couple of years back. I don't know. This feels like something I'm going to say, not medically agreeing. Saying there's no proof or basis in this that I have. But my other half said, I'm going to go and try it. My other half burns easily. I'm the person who can sunbathe out there as long as I've got cream on. I'll be all right with that.

0: went for a sunbed session and didn't burn on holiday that year. I was like, oh, you know where they come up with a crazy scheme and then it turns out they're right. Right, what's the thing on your holiday to-do list? Before you go away, you have to do what every time? Want to know yours this morning. Coming up for you, music, Little Mix in a moment, and the return of my Duff Note for a Monday morning. It's a little bit the first note of a song. Work out where it's from for a shout-out on the radio. We'll do it before 8 at Nation.
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7: I'm Greg Edwards. Traffic's looking busy now, going into Hull on the A63 Roger Millward Way, according to the sensors. It's slowing down on the approach to the Great Union Street junction, with some congestion on Great Union Street itself as well, around the junction with Clarence Street. Apart from that, roadworks are underway still on the A164 between Scarborough and Leconfield. Some temporary lights in use for about another month there, so expect one or two delays. Things are fine if you're heading out onto the motorways in the area this morning.
17: Travel
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Little Mix on Nation Radio. Before it, I played Take That. I know a lot of people from our region that went over to go and see them. They were over in Manchester over the weekend. A lot of people made the journey, including Rachel in Brough, who, listening to Take That just now, has messaged saying, OMG, Alex, Take That made my morning. They were epic at the weekend. I've just ran through the house to turn it up so loud for a Monday morning. Love it. Amazing. Hope it was good. Over the next couple of days, there's a lot of singing festivals going on across Yorkshire and Northern Lincolnshire. So if you, it's more your kids, if they're involved in any of these. So Grimsby Auditorium got the KS1 Singing Festival, I think today and tomorrow. Bridlington Spa had the Little Big Sing yesterday, and they've got the Big Sing taking place tomorrow. Then Wednesday, Grimsby Auditorium got the KS2 Singing Festival. Look, if your kids are involved, or if this is you, doing any singing over the next couple of days, it's all in the warm-up. Make sure your voice is all warm. If you're not sure what you're doing, just do a Posh Spice and mime. It'll be fine. No one will know. Have the best time. Coming up here on Nation Radio, my Duff Note in just a moment. It's a thing for you to sing along to, if you like. Work out the title and artist and get to shout out on the radio. Oh, also, this is coming soon. I wanted to share it with you. Operation Mincemeat is coming to Hull New Theatre soon. And this is, if you've not heard about this musical, it is one of the best new things. So my brother lived down in London and he went to go and see it. And he said, I said, how was it? He said, I've been 5 times already. I was like, what? You've got no money. He said, yeah, I keep getting these really cheap tickets. But it's one of those where once you've seen it, he went, you just have to go again and again. It's brilliant. I went, I don't get what you mean. Anyway, we went. It is brilliant. It's coming to Hull New Theatre from the 6th to the 11th of July. And when someone tells you what Operation Mincemeat is about, you go, oh, I don't know if that's a bit of me. It's about they're trying to break a code. It's World War II stuff. They're trying to break a code, and it's how they worked out how they could use a body and like this espionage story to make. Anyway, ignore all of that. It's the best thing you'll see. And I'm telling you this because we've got a chance for you to win right now. Get yourself to nationplayer.com, select Nation Radio Yorkshire, enter out, and you could be there on us. Nationplayer.com is where you need to head to go and see Operation Mincemeat. It's that whole new theatre, 6th to the 11th of July. This is new from the

0: New from the script, man in the arena at Nation Radio. Alex Duffy at breakfast with you for Yorkshire and Northern Lincolnshire. More sunny spells, very warm today, even warmer tomorrow. After eight, more of your things that you have to do before you go on holiday. We'll talk about those. First of all, I'm Alex Duffy, this is Nation Radio, and this is my Duff Note. Duff Note. It's the first note of a song. I'm going to play it, yeah? Identify it. I need a title and an artist from you. Do that, and you can get a shout-out on the radio in just a moment. Now, the thing is, I can only do 30 seconds of shout-outs. Once the time is up, that's it. I have to stop. So be quick on this one. I want to know who you are, where you are, something about your weekend or what's going on this week or somebody you'd like to say hello to, that sort of thing. Be quick with the right answer, and that shout-out could be yours next. Now, you need to work out the title and artist of this song. The Duff Note, I'm playing you just the first note. You're lucky today. The first note is repeated four times. So, tell me, on WhatsApp, what's this? Right, off you go. That is today's Duff Note. I said, you're lucky it's repeated four times in a row, but what is it? WhatsApp me right now. Title and artist. Who are you? Where are you? Something about your weekend or what you're up to this week or who you want to say hello to. On WhatsApp, it's 07740938500. Get on it right now with this, today's Duff Note. What is it? Find out Nation Radio next. If you're right, that shout out coming your way. Duff Note.
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18: The top stories this hour. The former Mayor of Greater Manchester, Andy Burnham, will be sworn in as an MP later as questions mount over whether the Prime Minister could potentially resign today. Sir Keir Starmer's reportedly been holding discussions about his future over the weekend. A four-month amber weather warning for extreme heat has taken effect, with temperatures predicted to reach 38 degrees Celsius this week. It's in place until Thursday, with large parts of England and Wales covered. Next, our investigation into the impact of AI-altered images and videos being spread on line has prompted calls for an independent commissioner to take charge. Last week, we brought together a panel of women who've been targeted by so-called deepfakes and don't feel enough is being done to tackle them. It includes MP Jess Asato.
19: We know that there are some platforms where this is happening a lot, but you can't pull all of the threads together unless you've got somebody who's seeing all of those reports, whereas at the moment, they're fragmenting right across the system.
18: And Toy Story 5's become the biggest box office debut of the year in the US. It earns the equivalent of £121 million in its opening week. Weekend.
20: Now for the news here in East Yorkshire and Northern Lincolnshire. A children's play cafe owner in Immingham says high running costs mean they need far more customers just to break even. They say rising business rates and rent mean that it's much tougher than a few years ago, and the way rates are set on square footage is outdated for new businesses. Natasha Brown owns the social cafe.
21: The way they work out the business rates is based on square footage. Not every new business is going to be a tiny little shop. I think it needs to be based on revenue, and you know, it needs to be certain caps involved, and if you're not turning over a certain revenue, then you shouldn't have to pay.
20: Police are appealing for witnesses and dash cam footage after a high value metal theft in Stallingborough. Two green heavy goods trailers were reportedly stolen from a business on North Moss Lane overnight last week. A neonatal intensive care team in Hull has won a regional award for an innovative project aimed at improving comfort and pain relief for newborn babies. The family integrated care team introduced new approaches. They include methods such as skin-to-skin contact, swaddling and breast milk.
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20: Some cloud around, though a fair amount of sunshine, especially in the afternoon. That's a high of 25 Celsius. That's the latest. I'm Andy Marsh.
0: Warm! Good morning, it's Alex with you. Coming up, today's Duff Note. Do you know what this is? The first note of what? Title and artist and a shout out for you. Could be on after we go back to the 80s right now with this. Denise Williams.
23: Alex Duffy at breakfast.
0: That's me. Hiya.

0: Olivia Dean, and man, I need this is Nation Radio. Monday across Yorkshire and Northern Lincolnshire. I hope the weekend was good. This week, very warm, plenty of sunshine around. Today, 23 or 24, but tomorrow up as far high as 30. Take care. This is my Duff note right now.
1: Duff note.
0: Yes, I'm Alex Duffy on Nation Radio. My Duff note is the first note of a song I'm about to play you. It starts like this. Now, I can only do 30 seconds of shout-outs if you've got the right answer this morning. And then whenever the timer stops, that's where we've got to stop. Well done to Kelly in West Hell says, good morning, Alex. Good morning to you. This one says, my son Ethan knew this today. I'm still recovering from Take That at the weekend. Well done. Matt in Hesel says, having a well-earned lay-in after a charity bike ride at the weekend. Amazing. Sarah in Hull says, can you say hello to my kids, Olivia and Harry, who play along every morning. Paul is on his way to work in York. Says, I've forgotten my flask of tea, so I'm going to be grumpy all morning. Lisa from Hull's got it. Hello to Richard as well. And Lauren in Bridlington says, we spent the weekend decorating the living room, so with the hot weather, I feel like I've sweated out my body weight all... Well, I can't tell you. Did you know that this was this Lady Gaga, Edge of Glory? Well done if you got it. It's my Duff note. It's on Nation Radio for Monday.

0: Gaga, Edge of Glory at Nation Radio for Monday morning across Yorkshire and Northern Lincolnshire. 3 weeks to go till our holiday, and at the weekend, the pre-holiday to-do list appeared. I feel like it's like Christmas in that the pre-holiday to-do list starts earlier and earlier before we go on our holiday every year. Anyway, it's there now. I want to know what is on your pre-holiday to-do list, that thing that goes on, that the thing you have to do before you go away every year. What is it? We're going through yours in just a moment. First of all, here's a to-do list that includes winning £750,000.
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0: It was Dave who answered his phone on Friday and won £750,000. You know who was most surprised is Dave's wife, who said, well, this.
2: Well, I kind of believe it. I never expected him to win. It's the first time I've ever seen him speechless in the 14 years we've been together.
0: Ah, that's what it takes. If you've wondered what it takes to make your partner quiet, £750,000. Would you be a speechless winner like Dave? Would you be a screamer? Would you be a crier? We've had them all on this competition, and it could be your turn this Friday. Another £750,000 will make me a winner just for you answering your phone. 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
20: I'm Greg Edwards. Going into Hull, it's slow on Cleveland Street now this morning on the centres, and quite a long queue heading in on the A63 on Roger Millward Way towards Great Union Street, taking around 15 minutes to get through, according to the centres, and some congestion on Great Union Street itself around Clarence Street. Meanwhile, some congestion at the Humberfield roundabout at Hesle on the centres. If you're travelling at Kingham, a reminder, the A1033 Ottingham Road has temporary lights.
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0: Edge with a throwback. This is Nation Radio. I've got Shaboozy on the way in just a moment. I hope your weekend was lovely. Tom Grennan was at Lincoln Castle. Rick Astley is at Lincoln Castle later this week. Also, you know, Scott Bennett, the brilliant comedian, last time he was in Hull, he was joking about the hot tub showroom and the roadworks on the way into town, and he went viral for it. And he was like, no, I'm a comedian. I tell jokes. That's what I do. He is in Scunthorpe Baths Hall on the 26th later this week as well. It is Monday morning.
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0: The pre-holiday to-do list has appeared in our house with 3 weeks to go until we go away. For me, that feels early, but I'm going to tick some things off the list today, I think. What is always on your to-do list before you go away? Can't go on holiday until you've done what? Catherine in Bilton says, Alex, before we go away, I have to iron all the clothes. Yes, says Catherine, and then we fold them up or roll them up, so by the time we unpack at the resort, they're all creased again. But I have to do it. The last thing you'd want, Catherine, is for your suitcase to go missing. Somebody finds it and they're like, we need to know who this suitcase belongs to. We're going to have to open it. They open it and go, well, whoever it was, they're scruffy. They haven't ironed these. Rich in North Ferriby says, before we go on holiday, you know people who clean. Yeah, everyone, you have to clean before you go on holiday, don't you? Rich says, we take it a step further and repaint one of the rooms of the house.
3: What?
0: So that even if the hotel on holiday is really nice, you come back to something fresh and new. I see the thing, but then you're trying to get ready for holidays the same time as you're decorating the living room. No, not for me. Look, in just a second, I need to tell you what Lauren in East Hull has messaged with it. Send yours, by the way. WhatsApp me or message on Facebook. It's Nation Radio Yorkshire. What do you have to do before you go on holiday? Lauren's been on. Lauren has to buy something for the neighbours every time before she goes away. And it's all because of a misunderstanding one time with her husband. It's a brilliant story. It's on the way in a few minutes' time. This first, Shaboozy at Nation Radio.

0: Prince, Call on Me. This is Nation Radio Monday morning. A lot of singing going on with schools this week at places across the area. If that's your kids, maybe you're just doing the school run and they've got a big sing thing happening later this week. Hope it goes well. Grimsby Auditorium, you've got some at O'Bridlington Spa, did over the weekend. I've got some more this week as well. If you're off to go and sing somewhere in the next few days, hope it goes well for you. Alex Duffy at breakfast. Or if you'd rather just sing in the car, song from Taylor Swift to do that to before nine. And before you go on holiday, what do you have to do every time? Over the weekend, our pre-holiday checklist appeared in our house. I go away for 3 weeks. This list's getting earlier every year. Lauren in East Tuller's message. Now, this is brilliant. Lauren says, Alex, before we go on holiday, we have to buy the neighbours milk. Lauren says, this all started 1 year when my husband forgot we were going away the next morning and came home from work with 4 pints of milk. He had some in his tea and then we had to give the rest to the neighbours. So as a joke, when they went away, they gave us some milk. And now it's a running theme that we buy each other milk before we go on holiday. It's so that we know to put the bins out for each other, etc. I love this, Laura. So when the neighbours pop round with milk, you're like, ah, they're going away for a few days, yet must remember to put their bins out. What would you do if they buy you milk that goes off the next day? You'd be like, oh. Much like this milk, the relationship has soured. On the way, Dina Carroll, if you're heading in this morning, latest travel for you across Yorkshire and Northern Lincolnshire. On the day, it gets warm, but not nearly as warm as tomorrow will be. That's next at Nation. Nation
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11: I'm Greg Edwards. Traffic's still queuing going into Hull this morning on the A63 on Roger Millwood Way, taking around 10 minutes to get through the queue going towards the Great Union Street junction. But traffic on Great Union Street itself is easing off now around the junction with Clarence Street. Some busy traffic still at the Humberfield roundabout at Hessel on the approaches, but if you're heading out onto the motorways, traffic's on the move, looking okay on both the M62 and the M18 so far this morning.
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Tina Carroll and Ain't No Man. This is Nation Radio. It's Alex Duffy at breakfast with you. Did you have a good weekend? There was loads going on, weren't there? And more to come this week as well, by the looks of it. It's getting super warm as well, pretty much most of the week. But today is the coolest day of the week, only like 23 later on. Tomorrow could be hitting 30 and staying up there for the rest of the week. Take care. You know I love a bargain. I'm that person. Are you the same? I can't buy anything particularly online. I get to that final checkout page and I'm like, before I do that, let me have a quick search if I can find any like offer code to put in. Do you know what I mean? You can get something off. It's worth it, isn't it? So when we launch this, I'm well on board with this. I've been having a look, having a quick refresh all the time. There's something on there I need to get at the moment, actually. The Voucher Club. Our website for this is thevoucherclub.com. 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So I'm thinking maybe treat the other half. Go on a little family day out somewhere. Have a little trip. Summer activity to get in the bank, get ready to go. Check it out, thevoucherclub.com. We're talking things like, if you promise the kids we'll go to Flamingo Land at some point, right, well, there's family tickets on there, half price. Maybe you were going to go to Tribfest over near Driffield when that happens in the summer. Brilliant weekend at Tribfest. 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There's loads on there, so go and check it out. There's things like Game King at Withensea, an overnight stay at Cave Castle Hotel for two of you as well. Go and have a look. TheVoucherClub.com, 50% off some of my favourite things to go and do. Have a little look. There'll be something on there for you. That website again, TheVoucherClub, all is one word, .com. Have a look. On the way, we look ahead to the golden hour after this. The Queen, that is Taylor Swift at Nation Radio for Monday.

0: It's Nation Radio, Taylor Swift and the fate of Ophelia. I do feel like the biggest fate to befall Ophelia was that Taylor Swift wrote a song about her. That's the one thing. Like, imagine if you were famous and your management or whatever got in touch and said, we've had some news. Taylor Swift has written a song about you. I'm like, oh no. Whatever she says, I did. I didn't do it, all right? The golden hour on the way from the year Roxette had Joyride. We'll hear this on the way. Erasure had a big song of theirs. Chorus is on the way. What year do you reckon all these songs are from this morning? Kylie Minogue was shocked like a Van de Graaff generator. All those songs from what year? Play along, find out the year, get a mention on the radio. We'll do it next at Nation.
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17: The top stories this hour. The former Mayor of Greater Manchester, Andy Burnham, will be sworn in as an MP later. As we're told, the Prime Minister spent a weekend considering his political future. It's understood four of Sir Keir Starmer's top ministers have called on him to resign, with reports an announcement could come today. Forecasters think June's temperature record could be broken this week, with highs of up to 38 degrees Celsius predicted. Amber extreme heat warnings are in effect until Thursday. Next, there are calls for an independent online safety commissioner to be brought in as we continue to highlight the impact of so-called deep fakes flooding the web. Over the last few days, we've been hearing from women who've been victims of the AI manipulated pictures and videos, including MP Jess Asato, who tells us legal protections don't go far enough.
18: I think it is now time that we look at somebody who's got real power to be able to hold tech companies to account.
17: And Mo Salah has helped Egypt to a first ever World Cup win, beating New Zealand 3-1. Elsewhere, Cape Verde drew 2-2 with Uruguay.
19: Now for the news here in East Yorkshire and Northern Lincolnshire. The owner of a play cafe in Immingham is calling for more help for new businesses, saying business rates should be based on revenue rather than the size of the building. Natasha Brown says high costs for business rates and rent means she needs a large number of customers just to break even, and that's proving tough. She says a few years ago, lower costs made it easier.
20: I've got really high costs, business rates, rent and everything. I need a really large number of people in every day to make that possible, to make ends meet.
19: Officers are investigating the theft of two trailers from a Stallingborough business and are urging drivers to check dash cam footage. The trailers were taken overnight and later found abandoned in lay-bys after being towed out of the area last week. A hospital neonatal team has been recognised with a regional award. It's for a project designed to reduce pain in newborn babies during medical procedures. The Hull Family Integrated Care Team worked to improve the use of non-drug comfort methods. They include parental skin-to-skin care and also swaddling.
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19: Some cloud around, though a fair amount of sunshine, especially in the afternoon. That's a high of 25 Celsius. That's the latest. I'm Andy Marsh.
15: Welcome along. Monday morning's Golden Hour is here just for you across Yorkshire and Northern Lincolnshire. Tell me the year that all the songs I'm playing you are from and they mention a shout out on the radio is yours. Erasure on after this.

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Erasure and Chorus on Nation Radio's Golden Hour. Played Roxette before it with Joyride. It's the year Pavarotti did a massive free concert down in London at Hyde Park celebrating 30 years of opera. Meanwhile, around here in Yorkshire and Northern Lincolnshire, it is the year, talking of live music, James and Van Morrison played at Hull City Hall. And Green Day, legendary American band Green Day, were in Hull. They played at the New Adelphi, and there's some brilliant stories that they've since told about that gig. The Green Day drummer, Trey Cool, was on driving duties, and he said they were speeding quite fast along Lincolnshire A roads trying to get to Hull in time. They got there, did the gig, and ended up staying over, so they slept upstairs at the Adelphi with the dog that lived in the club as well. Utterly brilliant. What year do you reckon we've gone back to on the Golden Hour this morning? Actually, something around here was massively in the news, everyone giving their opinion of what they thought of it. Find out what it is in just a moment. Music as well. Sauce and Candy Staton on the way. And this, Kylie, shocked on the Golden Hour. Send me a guess on WhatsApp. 07740 938 500. Nation Radio.

0: York. This is Nation Radio. Debbie in Cottingham has got the year right. Well done. Hello to Jess as well in Hull, who's got the year as well. Mike is working from home in Grimsby and knew the right year as well. Did you? Have you worked it out yet? Are you still having a little think what year we've gone back to? It's the year People magazine named Patrick Swayze as the sexiest man alive. And around here, something was in the news.
1: I knew we'd get plenty of people, but this is really above all expectations.
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3: 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I think people from Belgium and from the North Sea will come across here.
0: What were they talking about? What did that man think people from Belgium would come to Hull to visit in this year? Send me a guess. What is the year this morning on the Golden Hour, and find out what that was next.
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25: It's Righty here, and I'm already loving this glorious summer of football.
1: And while the players know they need to fuel themselves properly for the big games, we need to eat well too. 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So, just follow the flower.

0: Rod Stewart with the Motown song. Before it, the Sauce and Candy Statins, You Got the Love, the enduring dance anthem. This is Nation Radio's Golden Hour. From the year this was in the news, but what were people talking about?
1: I knew we'd get plenty of people, but this is really above all expectations.
2: It's brighter, it's just something new.
3: I think it's an engineering masterpiece. I think people from Belgium and from the North Sea will come across here.
0: Yes, people from the North Sea came across to see the opening of Princess Quay, the floating shopping centre that opened in Hull in this year. And there was a brand new theme tune. This was the new theme tune. Can you remember what it was for? Replacing the legendary Top of the Pops theme tune, when Top of the Pops had that big revamp in this year, and this became the new theme tune. In what year, though? It's the Golden Hour, and this is Kenny Thomas at Nation Radio.

0: It stood for good, loving and devotion, GLAD, on Nation Radio's Golden Hour from Kim Appleby. Yes, one half of Mel and Kim, but what year have we gone back to this morning for the Golden Hour? Princess Diana visited RAF Scampton in this year, and this was in the news.
1: Queen said tonight they were planning a big musical event dedicated to their lead singer, Freddie Mercury, who died last night. It's been tribute to his talent and his courage from friends and from fans.
0: Absolutely. Maybe that song on the way as I reveal the Golden Hour. What year is it next?
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0: And that whisper of Freddie Mercury turning to the camera in the music video and saying into the camera, "I still love you," is the last thing he said on camera. When Roger Taylor wrote the song, he knew Freddie Mercury was ill. The video was in black and white to hide the extent of his illness. And that was Queen, "These Are the Days of Our Lives" on Nation Radio's Golden Hour. Listen, what a year of music. Have you worked out the year? Have you got it right? 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
0: Well, breaking news coming up, actually, from the Prime Minister. But before that, even more important, is what year we've gone back to on the Golden Hour this morning. It's the year Dave has got right. He remembers Princess Key opening. That happened in this year. Dave at DTS Fencing in Hessel, well done. Hello to Dale Susan Hull, who is off to a flyer of a start getting the right year. Hello to Kelly in West Hull. Says, "Alex, I was 9 years old in this year without a care in the world back then. And look at us now for a Monday morning." Hey, Kelly. Hello to Ryan, who's busy cleaning windows this morning. He says, "It's nothing already." Yeah, it's going to get warmer this week as well. Sonia as well has got the year right. She says, "I remember going to visit my uncle in Atlanta and we had to take him some cassettes with English music on it, and the Roxette track was one of them." Amazing. We played that earlier. Did you know the year was 1991? From this year, Cher at Nation Radio.

0: locked in is Kiss on Nation Radio. Your final song on the Golden Hour from 1991. Written, of course, by... actually written by Rudy Clark. But then, of course, released as a single by... by Mary Clayton. But it wasn't a hit for Mary Clayton. It wasn't until Betty Everett, actually, that it became a hit. And then, eventually, that version from Cher, the Shoop Shoop song on the Golden Hour. Listen, on the way, breaking news, the Prime Minister has given a speech a few minutes ago. More on what he said coming up in your news for 10. And then Griffo has got a real feel-good anthem for you next.
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0: The top stories this hour and news just in. Sir Keir Starmer has announced he plans to resign as Prime Minister.
10: The question my party is asking now is whether I am best placed to lead us into the next general election. I have heard the answer and I accept that answer with good grace.
0: Speaking from the podium on Downing Street in the last half hour, he says a contest to replace him as Labour leader will be completed by the end of the summer. Pressure on Sir Keir to step down has grown since Andy Burnham's victory in the Makefield by-election. The former Greater Manchester mayor will be sworn in as an MP this afternoon. In other news, a four-day amber weather warning for extreme heat has taken effect, with temperatures predicted to reach 38 degrees Celsius this week. It's in place until Thursday, with large parts of England and Wales covered. And finally, a recap of our top story. And Sir Keir Starmer says he'll resign as the leader of the Labour Party and that he has informed the King of his decision.
14: Now for the news here in East Yorkshire and Northern Lincolnshire. We're being given a chance to have our say about a proposed East Yorkshire solar farm later. The site, which could power 160,000 homes, is planned for land around 3 miles north of Beverley. Clean Air solar farm bosses are holding a meeting this afternoon and evening at Lockington Village Hall near Driffield to hear about local concerns and provide more information about the project. A children's play cafe owner in Immingham says high running costs mean they need far more customers through their doors just to break even. They say rising business rates and rent mean it's much tougher than a few years ago, and the way rates are set on square footage is outdated for new businesses. Natasha Brown is from the Social Cafe and says it's a necessity in the area.
15: When I looked at the space in Immingham, I thought it was perfect because there is nothing around there for people with children. Especially all of the parents that come in say, we've got nowhere to go, we have to drive either to Scunthorpe or Grimsby or Cleethorpes to have anything like this.
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14: Some cloud around but increasing amounts of sunshine throughout the day. That's a high of 25 Celsius. That's the latest. I'm Andy Marsh.
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26: Hello, morning, sun out again. Griffo here, back after the weekend. It's Nation Radio, Monday morning. Thanks, Alex, back tomorrow from 6 with Maria Vidal on the way. Goo Goo Dolls.

Monday morning, all across Yorkshire, we are Nation Radio. Nice to see the sun in the sky again today. How are you? Nice weekend? I had a lovely Father's Day yesterday. I fondly call it my second birthday of the year. I got so treated yesterday. It was lovely weather. Goo Goo Dolls' Iris before Maria Vidal and The Killers, somebody told me. Shall we do Monday? We are Nation Radio. Got a cracking show lined up. And a Guess the Ad rollover. Some right tunes. Glenn Frey, Doobies. And right now, Samba, Nation Yorkshire.

0: Best heard lyric. The heating's on. Not today. It's a warm one again, isn't it? Getting up to 23 degrees. Tomorrow, up to 30. The heat wave is back. We are Nation Radio across Yorkshire. Thanks for checking out the show. Alex did a cracker again this morning in the Golden Hour with Just Sublime. Glenn Fry then. The heat is on. It was Somber who comes to Yorkshire the back end of August, doing Leeds Fest, actually, both Leeds and Reading. It's me till 1 o'clock. Guess the ad. Hope it's chips, it's chips. Rollover day two. Didn't go on Friday, surprisingly. So we'll do that in a bit. We'll also tell you how you can win $750,000 on Friday with music next from the Doobie Brothers and Sabrina Carpenter Espresso. Nation
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0: Hello, Monday Morning Nation Radio. Good song, Atomic Hit and Hole Again. And the legends, the Doobies, listen to the music. I'm Griffo. I'm still full from yesterday. If one thing my kids do get right with my wife on Father's Day, and that's they know how to feed me, and it's not good for the waistline. I started the day yesterday with a fried egg sandwich, which is always delicious. Then we saw my daughter in a dance show, which was brilliant. Ended up in Nando's, and last night wrapped up the day with a Thai meal. I think I put a stone on yesterday, but it was delicious. I am not complaining. Always nice to be treated. Well done to Dave on Friday night. He was treated to £750,000.
1: Is this for real? I can't believe it. I'm in this competition from the beginning.
0: You know, we're giving that away, £750,000, £750K, every Friday in June. 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Like changing money, of course. What would you do with that kind of cash? Brand new car? Oh, yes. What about a nice new gaff? That saw you out, wouldn't it? Round the world trip. It's time to dream big. And there's another £750K to be won this Friday. 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
0: 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Here's Sabrina Carpenter. No.

0: song, Curiosity Killed the Cat, back in the 1980s. It wasn't a hit first time around, so then they released Down to Earth and re-released Misfit, and then it made the top five. Good song that. Before it's Sabrina Carpenter, Espresso, on the radio station playing the best variety of hits.
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0: And we're on a two-day rollover. Friday, surprisingly, this didn't go, so have another whirl on this.
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0: not chips. 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

0: You know, they've made some great songs over the years, but that is their best for me. Love it. They're on tour as well, of course. They played Connects in Live about 2 weeks ago. UB40 Kingston Town on Nation Radio. Hello, Kat. Working on Hull Marina, putting in a shift. First ride in this one today. Well done, Kat. Here is the ad.
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3: Will it be chips or jacket spuds? 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
0: You'll have to wait and see. 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Hello, Janet in Beverly. Minus Kim today. He's booked an extended weekend. Samantha and Gary in Hessel have got it right. Steve Smalley, Bisto gravy. You having a giraffe? Opitz chips. Ad for what? It's Nation Radio.

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1: Hello. Monday morning, Nation Radio. Sun is out. Gorgeous day. 23 degrees, the high today. Tomorrow, 30. 30! Now, I like it hot, but not that hot. That is Ray on Nation Radio. And before that, Madonna, La Isla Bonita.
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1: Hayley, Sophia and Carla working in sunny Scunny. Very sunny today, spot on. Hello to Justine in Grimsby, also right. And Tim working solo today in Withernsea, getting this as well.
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1: Can't beat fish and chips, can you? I'll tell you all about Fish and Chip Friday after 11 o'clock. Got the answer to the ad as well, as a lot of people have now got it. You can still add a guess, give you 10 minutes. 07740938500. 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I'm Griffo, with New Order on the way next, Rihanna, and a massive tune from the 80s from Wax. Stay there.
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6: The top stories this hour. Sir Keir Starmer's stepping down as Prime Minister. He's given an emotional speech at Downing Street this morning following mounting pressure to go since Andy Burnham's by-election victory in Greater Manchester. Our reporter Claire Bode is outside Number 10.
7: It's understood Sir Keir made his decision to leave Number 10 after consulting with his family over the weekend, and he paid a tearful tribute to them in his resignation speech.
8: I shall spend more time on the most important job, being the best husband I can to my fantastic wife, Vic, who has been a rock by my side, and being the best dad I can.
7: Sir Keir has said he will remain in post until a new Labour leader is elected over the summer. But now, with six prime ministers resigning in just the last 10 years, can Starmer's replacement bring back political stability?
6: Today's other news in brief. The Met Office has issued a rare red weather warning for extreme heat in central and southern England and Wales on Wednesday and Thursday. And Lionel Messi could break the World Cup's goal-scoring record later as holders Argentina face Austria.
9: Now for the news here in East Yorkshire and Northern Lincolnshire. The people behind a solar farm, which could power 160,000 homes across East Yorkshire when completed, are revealing more about the project later today. Clean Air Solar Farms plan for land 3 miles north of Beverley. A meeting's been held this afternoon and evening at Lockington Village Hall near Driffield, where more information will be given and people will have the opportunity to ask questions and raise concerns. A play cafe owner in Immingham is calling for more help for new businesses, saying business rates should be based on revenue rather than the size of the building. Natasha Brown says high costs for business rates and rent mean she needs a large number of customers just to break even, and that's proving tough. The cafe has now changed its name from the Kiddies Cafe to the Social Cafe to welcome more people.
10: We've had a lot of people, obviously without children, asking if they can come in and have a cup of tea, coffee, and of course that everyone is welcome, but it wasn't obvious with the name. We've already seen new people coming in, having a coffee and saying how lovely it is, so hopefully that's worked.
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9: Some cloud around but increasing amounts of sunshine throughout the day. That's a high of 25 Celsius. That's the latest. I'm Andy Marsh.
12: 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Back to the Monday morning grind, just gone 11 o'clock. My name's Griffo, all across Yorkshire with the best variety of hits. Rihanna incoming, Wax, and now New Order, Regret.

0: like that tune a lot. Wax, Bridge to Your Hearts, Graham Goldman from 10cc and Andrew Gold. Good collaboration. Before that, we played you a cracking tune from Rihanna. And it was New Order and Regret. Ever remember them performing that song on Top of the Pops in California, on the beach, in the sunshine, with the cast of Baywatch? There was Pamela Anderson, there was the Hoff, they were all there. It's just a weird combination, if you ask me. Anyway, thanks for checking out the show. We got the answer to the ad here. It was not chips.
1: Will it be chips or jacket spuds? Will it be salad or frozen peas? Will it be mushrooms, fried onion rings?
2: You'll have to wait.
0: Made by Birdseye. They were called Steakhouse Grills. Now, I had one of them in 1988, and it's still repeating on me, as things did back in the day. It's Alex Warren, Nation, Yorkshire.
3: They say the holy water's watered down, and this town's lost its faith.

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0: first ever steakhouse grill back in 1988, which is still repeating on me. Bananarama were in the charts with I Want You Back, and also at the same time as the remix of the Jackson 5 and I Want You Back. It was a bit confusing, to be honest with you. Anyway, here we are, Monday morning, glorious again across East Yorkshire, Northern Lincolnshire. All everybody was talking about on the schoolyard today was, when I was dropping the kids off, getting up to 30 tomorrow, getting up to 30. It's an icebreaker, isn't it, weather? If you're a little bit awkward and uncomfortable in conversation, just bring up the weather. There's your 5 minutes sorted before the kids either go in or come out. Right, coming next, I've got Robbie Rock DJ, but let's do this.
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0: Oh, yes. Who's on the list today? Let me tell you, over in Market Wheaton, Hughes Gray. What do they do there? They do paint mixing and all of that. Building materials, heating, plumbing supplies, that kind of stuff. The big warehouse. If you know where they are, pop in today and just say, we heard you today on Nation Radio. You are famous. Because they are. Their workplace of the day. Couple of tunes on the way. Robbie, as suggested, rock DJ for Sam. And also Brian Adams for Nev and the Summer of 69. It's all on the way for Hughes Gray and Market Wheaton.
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0: here's one for the pub quiz. That song never reached the UK top 40. It's a great tune. Bryan Adams from the album Reckless, Summer of 69. He also played a Robbie Rock DJ. Those songs play for our workplace of the day. Hughes Gray of Market Wheaton, doing paint mixing, heating, building materials and all of that. 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
0: 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I want it to be you. 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And you get the call from Gemma and win £750,000. 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ABBA, the winner takes it all coming up. How apt. And Mimi Webb now, the ghost of you.
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0: 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That is ABBA. Before it, Mimi Webb and Ghost of You.
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0: Hope your Monday is good. I mean, if you booked a week off work this week, you've played a blinder. Have you seen the weather forecast for the next 7 days? Absolutely amazing. And that 30 degrees everybody talking about tomorrow and probably thinking, might buy an air conditioner or a big fan. Bet the sales have gone through the roof, haven't they? Right, lyrically speaking, I've got a song in the 80s takeover today that has the opening line that goes like this. Tommy used to work on the docks. Union's been on strike. He's down on his luck. It's tough. So tough.

0: artist and title. Come on, you know that one. 07740 938 500. You get a shout on Nation Yorkshire, whether you're right or wrong. Tommy used to work on the docks. Union's been on strike. He's down on his luck. He's tough. It's so tough. Right, coming next, Go West and a brilliant tune from Gracie Adams.
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0: best we close our eyes with an hour of the 80s lined up for you today between noon and one on Nation. Got a song actually with the opening line, Tommy used to work on the docks. Union's been on strike, he's down on his luck. It's tough, so tough. Artist and title.
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0: 07740938500 on WhatsApp if you want to guess. Like Janet in Beverly, working alone today. Spot on. Hello to Jenna in Grimsby. Also right. Carl and Craig painting down Priny Ave. Spot on. Have a guess of that. I'm going to play in four on the 80s takeover just after 1 o'clock today. And I've got the answer coming up next. So get in there quick. Tommy used to work on the docks. Union's been on strike. He's down on his luck. It's tough. So tough. I could go on-

0: Nation Radio all across Yorkshire, the best variety of hits guaranteed. And that is Gracie Adams and That's So True. Right, 80s Takeover on the way next. Going to kick off the song that's got the opening line. Tommy used to work on the docks. Union's been on strike. He's down on his luck. It's tough. So tough. Bon Jovi, Living on a Prayer, obviously. Duran Duran's in there too. Chris Rea, we'll get him on in 5.
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7: The top stories this hour. Andy Burnham's confirmed he'll run for Labour leader following Sir Keir Starmer's resignation. The Prime Minister confirmed this morning he'll remain in the job, though, until a contest to replace him is wrapped up by the end of the summer.
8: The question my party is asking now is whether I am best placed to lead us into the next general election. I have heard the answer of my parliamentary party, and I accept that answer with good grace.
7: Well, Mr. Burnham's on his way to Westminster to be sworn in as the newly elected MP for Makerfield. Former Health Secretary Wes Streeting, who'd signalled his intention to run for Prime Minister as well, has now given his backing to the former Mayor of Greater Manchester. In other news, the Met Office has issued a rare red weather warning for Wednesday and Thursday. We're told temperatures in England and Wales could potentially get to 40 degrees Celsius. And Lionel Messi could break the World Cup's goal-scoring record later as holders Argentina face Austria, France come up against Iraq.
9: Now for the news here in East Yorkshire and Northern Lincolnshire. We're being given a chance to have our say on a proposed East Yorkshire solar farm later. The site, which could power 160,000 homes, is planned for land around 3 miles north of Beverley. Clean Air solar farm bosses are holding a meeting this afternoon and evening at Lottington Village Hall near Driffield to hear about local concerns and provide more information about the project for people living nearby. A children's play cafe owner in Immingham says high running costs mean they need far more customers through their doors just to break even. They say rising business rates and rent mean it's much tougher than a few years ago, and the way rates are set out on square footage is outdated for new businesses. Natasha Brown from the Social Cafe says it's a necessity in the area.
10: When I looked at the space in Immingham, I thought it was perfect because there is nothing around there for people with children. Especially all of the parents that come in say we've got nowhere to go, we have to drive either to Scunthorpe or Grimsby or Cleethorpes to have anything like this.
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9: Some cloud around but increasing amounts of sunshine throughout the day. That's a high of 25 Celsius. That's the latest. I'm Andy Marsh.
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12: And if you're a child of the 1980s, just like me, Griffo, get the radio turned up nice and loud for an hour of the best decade. On the way, Cyndi Lauper and Duran Duran. We start with Bon Jovi. Nation.

That is just amazing. Chris Rea, perfect on a day like today on Nation Radio. God rest his soul. It was Duran Duran, Save a Prayer, and Bon Jovi, the answer to Lyrically Speaking Today on Nation. Tommy used to work on the docks. Union's been on strike. He's down on his luck. It's tough, so tough. Let's do this. One whole hour of the best decade. This is Nation Radio's 80s Takeover. With Peter Gabriel coming up, Pet Shop Boys and Club Nouveau, and now Cyndi Lauper, Time After Time.

0: Peter Gabriel, Big Time on the 80s Takeover. 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It was Cyndi Lauper, the gorgeous Time After Time. 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Pet Shop Boys' debut song next, and Club Nouveau cover Bill Withers. 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

0: Lucy and Shirley on Nation Yorkshire, hot take on the 80s takeover. In this year, I got my first ever games console at home. We used Sega or Nintendo. In our house, we were Sega. We got a Sega Master System from my auntie's catalogue, I seem to recall. You know, the cartridges slotted into the top. You had two controllers. There was the built-in game called Hang On. And we also bought Double Dragon, the fighting game, which was awesome, from the arcades. And Outrun as well, driving game. Just amazing. Sega Master System. Do you remember that? Thanks for choosing me. Griffo here till 1 o'clock, then Matt Hutchinson from Yorkshire all day long with Belinda Carlisle next and Culture Club. It's a miracle.
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0: Plays Culture Club. They're on tour later on this year and supported by two other quality 80s acts in ABC and Nick Heywood. It was Belinda Carlisle who's just played three nights at the Etihad in Manchester supporting Take That. And this is the 80s Takeover. I've got one more left.
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0: 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Or Flamingo Land on a day like today. 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One of the albums I had on repeat on the 80s was the album Kick by NXS. It came out towards the back end of the 80s, and this was the best song from it. Need You Tonight, Nation Yorkshire.

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1: Nation Radio, we'll go back to the 80s again tomorrow lunchtime between noon and 1. Thanks for checking out the show. I'm back tomorrow morning from 10. On the way next, Matt from Yorkshire with half an hour of the 1990s at 2. And the best variety of hits continue next with Sarah Bareilles, the New Radicals, and one of the greats from Fleetwood Mac.
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13: the top stories this hour. Andy Burnham's on his way to Westminster to be sworn in as the newly elected MP for Makerfield, confirming he'll also run for Labour leader. It's after Keir Starmer resigned this morning. Our senior reporter Claire Bode is outside Number 10 for us.
14: It's understood Sir Keir made his decision to leave Number 10 after consulting with his family over the weekend.
15: I shall spend more time on the most important job, being the best husband I can to my fantastic wife Vic, who has been a rock by my side through good times and bad, and being the best dad I can to my beautiful children.
14: Sir Keir has said he will remain in post until a new Labour leader is elected over the summer, but now with six prime ministers resigning in just the last 10 years, can Starmer's replacement bring back political stability?
13: In other news, the Met Office has issued a rare red weather warning for extreme heat in central and southern England and Wales on Wednesday and Thursday, and landlords in England now face fines up to £7,000 if they fail to fix things like damp and mould.
16: Now for the news here in East Yorkshire and Northern Lincolnshire. The people behind a solar farm which could power 160,000 homes in East Yorkshire when complete will reveal more about the project later. Clean Air Solar Farms planned for land 3 miles north of Beverley. A meeting's being held this afternoon and evening at Lockington Village Hall near Driffield, where more information will be given and people have the opportunity to ask questions and raise any concerns. And a play cafe owner in Immingham's calling for more help with new businesses, saying business rates should be based on revenue rather than the size of the building. Natasha Brown says high costs for business rates and rent mean she needs a large number of customers just to break even, but that's proving tough. The cafe's now changed its name from the Kiddies Cafe to the Social Cafe to welcome more people.
17: We've had a lot of people, obviously without children, asking if they can come in and have a cup of tea, coffee, and of course that everyone is welcome, but it wasn't obvious with the name. We've already seen new people coming in, having a coffee and saying how lovely it is, so hopefully that's worked.
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16: Fine but cloudy with light rain likely this afternoon, humid, highs of 24. That's the latest. I'm Julie Caston.
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9: Good afternoon, I'm Matt Hutchinson, playing the best variety of hits in the sunshine across Yorkshire. Thank you for having us on. I've got the New Radicals coming up after Sarah Bareilles. Nation.

Bang Yorkshire's best variety of hits, Nation Radio on a Monday afternoon. I'm Matt Hutchinson. Thank you for having us on today. What's trending today? The weather. That's warming up this week. We could see highs of 30 degrees across East Yorkshire and Northern Lincolnshire later this week. Yesterday was officially the first day of summer, and lots of people turned out on Hornsea Beach for a dip in the sea at sunrise yesterday. Barbecues as well. It was a bit of a cloudy start to the day and a bit misty, but that didn't stop people turning out. I've always thought about wanting to go to the beach on the longest day of the year to see the sunrise, but I've never quite made it out of bed that early on a Sunday morning. Also trending today, Podium Guy. This is the guy who puts the lectern out in Downing Street when there's going to be a big announcement. And he made an appearance this morning. He's made quite a few appearances over the last few years as well. Nicknamed Podium Guy on social media. He's a sound engineer. This is Ella Langley, Choosing Texas. You're on Nation. Just when I-

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Wake up with Alex Duffy at breakfast. Griffo here through your work day from 10. I'm Matt every afternoon ahead of Sean. Drive time from 4 today. Tomorrow, Beverley Racecourse, an afternoon of racing in the sunshine. That's going to be a good one. Horrible Histories at Whole New Theatre later this week. From Thursday through to Saturday, the Northern Soul Weekender. This weekend at Bridlington Spa, there's the big Armed Forces weekend. Always attracts a huge crowd in Cleethorpes. That's on this weekend. Lincoln Castle on Thursday. It's Rick Astley. It's Deacon Blue on Friday. Pete Tong's Ibiza Classics. That's at Scarborough's Open Air Theatre on Friday. This guy performed at Lincoln Castle last night. Tom Grennan on Nation Radio. We've been

0: We head back to the 90s from 2 today, all 90s for 30 minutes here on Nation Radio Yorkshire. On Friday afternoon, Dave got the call on Make Me a Winner. He and his wife have won £750,000. Now, not only was Dave's wife shocked they won the money, but there was something else that shocked her as well.
1: Well, I kind of believe it because he's played it for years since it very first started. And I never expected him to win. It's the first time I've ever seen him speechless in the 14 years we've been together.
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0: It's Miles Smith with Niall Horan, Drive Safe. We are Nation Radio Yorkshire, Monday afternoon, as we head back to the 90s, all 90s for 30 minutes. We'll start with a song today from 1995 that has the opening line, "As I walk through the valley of the shadow of death, I take a look at my life and realise there's nothing left." What is the song? It's playing after the latest news at 2.
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15: The top stories this hour. Sir Keir Starmer's resigned as Prime Minister, saying he's accepted he's not the right person to lead the Labour Party into the next general election. Our senior reporter Claire Bode is at Downing Street.
16: The United Kingdom will have its seventh Prime Minister in 10 years as Keir Starmer announces he's leaving Downing Street.
17: I have spoken to His Majesty the King this morning to inform him of my decision. And when I leave the biggest job in the country, I shall spend more time on the most important job, being the best husband I can to my fantastic wife, Vic, who has been a rock by my side through good times and bad.
16: Former Manchester Mayor Andy Burnham has already thrown his hat into the ring to replace him, with a new Prime Minister expected later this summer.
15: In other news, we're told temperatures could hit 40 degrees Celsius this week. A rare red weather warning has been issued for central and southern parts of England. And the US Vice President says peace talks in Switzerland have laid the foundations for a permanent deal to end the war in Iran.
6: Now for the news here in East Yorkshire and Northern Lincolnshire. More on the resignation of the Prime Minister now, and we've been getting reaction in our region. The MP for Brigg and Immingham, Martin Vickers, says it's leaving some uncertainty.
18: The civil service and so on will be waiting for a clear steer if there's going to be any change of direction when and if Andy Burnham takes over. The Labour manifesto that they fought on and won 2 years ago, will that be changed? Will there be significant moves? Very different.
6: A man who ran a large drugs lab in Hull has been jailed for 10.5 years. 37-year-old Radoslaw Golek from Sheffield admitted making and supplying Class A and B substances after police found chemicals and equipment in a house on Cavill Place. And we're being given a chance to have our say about a proposed East Yorkshire solar farm today. The site, which could power 160,000 homes, is planned for land around 3 miles north of Beverley. Clean Air solar farm bosses are holding a meeting at Lockington Village Hall near Driffield to hear about local concerns.
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6: Fine but cloudy with light rain likely this afternoon, humid, highs of 24. That's the latest. I'm Julie Caston.
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0: I'm Matt Hutchinson here for a Monday afternoon, and for the next 30 minutes, it's all 90s, back to the 90s, powered by Nation 90s, Fats and Small. 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

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I'm Matt Hutchinson. Thank you for having us on. 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

0: 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Girl Power on Back to the 90s coming up after REM next. 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

0: 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And wake up with Alex Duffy at breakfast. He's back tomorrow morning from 6.
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0: Ask your smart speaker to play Nation Radio Yorkshire for the best variety of hits. If you were to do like a marathon, a race, 10K, 5K, whatever it might be, a run, you might expect to get a medal, maybe even a T-shirt at the end. There's a race taking place at 10K in Italy later this year where the participants will be rewarded with tiramisu. I'd be quite disappointed if I did a run and I was given tiramisu at the end, mainly because I don't like it. I am doing a 5K. The Louth Run for Life is taking place this Sunday, actually, raising money for cancer research. The reason they're giving away tiramisu at the end of this race in Italy is because it finishes in the same square where the Tiramisu World Cup takes place. Would you believe there is such a thing? But don't worry, I will reward myself with some cake after I finish my run on Sunday. Ariana Grande coming up, also playing Dasher before three.
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0: It's Dasher with Austin on Nation Radio Yorkshire. How do you fancy a night out at the theatre on us for free at Whole New Theatre to see a big show that's coming to town next month? Details after 3 o'clock this afternoon. The latest news on the way. Take That. They performed in Manchester at the weekend coming up. And the Sugar Babes next. Nation
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20: The top stories this hour. Keir Starmer is stepping down as Prime Minister just days after Andy Burnham's by-election win. The Labour leader says he'll leave Number 10 later this summer once his successor is chosen. Our political correspondent Tom Claiborne has more.
21: Starmer's speech from Downing Street came just hours before Makerfield's new MP was sworn into the Commons. Burnham's announced he'll stand to be the new Prime Minister and is being backed by Wes Streeting. Nominations open on July the 9th, and if no one else goes for it, the former Mayor of Greater Manchester could be in office by the middle of next month. A contest, on the other hand, would see a new PM in place by September.
20: In other news, former DUP leader Jeffrey Donaldson has been found guilty of 18 historical sex offences against two women when they were children. The 63-year-old had repeatedly denied the allegations between 1985 and 2008. An extreme heat expected this week has sparked concerns over impacts on health, schools and transport. A red heat health alert has been issued for parts of England and Wales.
0: Now for the news here in East Yorkshire and Northern Lincolnshire. More on the resignation of Sir Keir Starmer now, and a local MP's telling us it's not what he expected. Here's the MP for Brigham Immingham, Martin Vickers.
16: Considering all the criticism that the Labour Party fired at the Conservatives when they changed their leader, too often it has to be said, but nevertheless they did, to have got themselves tied up in this sort of knot is somewhat surprising.
0: A man's been jailed for over 10 years after police uncovered a drugs lab in Hull. 37-year-old Radoslaw Golek from Sheffield admitted making and supplying Class A and B substances after officers found chemicals and equipment in the house. Detectives say Golek was part of a larger UK-wide operation. And a Grimsby man's become the first patient to have robotic surgery for prostate cancer and go home the same day at Castle Hill Hospital. The man in his 50s had keyhole surgery and was discharged around 12 hours later. Doctors say the case marks a major step forward in treatment at the hospital.
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0: Fine but cloudy with light rain likely this afternoon, humid, highs of 24. That's the latest. I'm Julie Caston.
22: Afternoon, I'm Matt Hutchinson, playing the best variety of hits in the sunshine across Yorkshire. On the way, Madonna, after this from the Sugar Babes.

We are Nation Radio across Yorkshire, playing the best variety of hits. I'm Matt here from Monday afternoon. Thank you for listening. We could be sending you to Hull New Theatre for a brilliant night out to go and see Operation Mincemeat, which is coming to town from the 6th to the 11th of July. 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Take That on tour, performed in Manchester over the weekends. I watched their show. They live streamed it on Amazon Prime. It was brilliant. This is You're a Superstar. You're on Nation.

0: We are the home of Alex Duffy at breakfast, weekday mornings, or when you wake up. We are Nation Radio Yorkshire, the old school run at 3:30 today. A couple of old school bangers. Gonna play you Perfect Song for the Sunshine, which takes a sample of Dream Academy's Life in a Northern Town. That's on at 3:30 today on Nation. On Friday, Dave got the call on Make Me a Winner. 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

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Dr. Fox here every Sunday at 4 on yesterday's show, Top 10s from June 1984, 1993 and 2007, and today's old school run. Summer is officially here. Let's start with this. 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

0: Dance Allowed, Love Machine, Nation Radio Yorkshire, the old school run today with Dario G. Sunshine, the old school bangers playing every weekday afternoon at 3:30 for the school run. The weather is warming up. Highs today of 23. We could see 30 later this week across East Yorkshire and Northern Lincolnshire. Should you keep your windows and curtains open or closed during the heatwave? My other half at home, windows are always wide open. They say you should actually keep them closed during the peak of the sun to try and keep your room cooler, particularly your bedroom. It's not easy to sleep, is it? Let's face it. And I don't know if you drink tea or not during the hot weather. I still do. Believe it or not, it does actually cool you down if you're drinking tea during this warm weather. Latest travel ahead of Sean, who's on Drive Time from 4 coming up, and Lionel Richie next.
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15: I'm Simon James. Not bad so far for the Humber Bridge. Coming away from East Yorkshire on your way towards Leeds, the M62. We do have a broken down vehicle at the start of the motorway. Somebody having a tyre change. North Cave to Howden. Junctions 38 to 37. It's closed the lane, which is yet to cause big problems at least. Just on to build up as you bypass Beverley at Jocks Lodge on the A1079. The odd delay coming in at Bishop Burton on the York Road as well. Some to build up outbound Swymore Lane at the Grove Hill Junction. And generally quite busy around Hull, but traffic mostly moving.
13: Travel
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0: It's Alex Warren with Fever Dream. We are Nation Radio across Yorkshire. Sean's on the way. He's got a ponderer question at about 20 past four. See if you can work out the answer. And an hour of feel-good songs, the happy hour. Perfect way to round off the day from seven tonight. Aha coming up, and the latest news at four is next.
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18: The top stories this hour. The man on course to be the UK's fifth Prime Minister in 4 years has been sworn in as an MP.
19: We now come to Andy Burnham, Member for Makerfield.
20: Yeah! I swear by Almighty God that I will be faithful and bear true allegiance to His Majesty King Charles, his heirs and successors, according to law.
18: It looks like Andy Burnham will be uncontested as Sir Keir Starmer's replacement days after winning the Makerfield by-election. Wes Streeting, seen as his main rival, is backing him. Earlier, Sir Keir said he'd step down as PM and Labour leader with good grace. Former DUP leader Sir Geoffrey Donaldson has been found guilty of 18 historical sex offences against two women when they were children. He denied the allegations between 1985 and 2008, and we're told temperatures could hit 40 degrees Celsius this week. A rare red weather warning has been issued for central and southern parts of England.
16: Now for the news here in East Yorkshire and Northern Lincolnshire. More on the resignation of the Prime Minister now, and we've been getting the reaction in our region. Conservative MP for Brigham-Immingham Martin Vickers says it's leaving some uncertainty.
21: The civil service and so on will be waiting for a clear steer if there's going to be any change of direction when and if Andy Burnham takes over. The Labour manifesto that they fought on and won 2 years ago, will that be changed? Will there be significant moves? Very different.
16: A man from Hull has been jailed for 21 years after he violently abused a woman. An investigation was launched after the woman was found unresponsive in a hotel in Tunisia. 46-year-old Alex Owens has been jailed for multiple offences, including causing actual bodily harm. And a woman from Heddon's been given a suspended prison sentence after claiming more than £32,000 in benefits she wasn't entitled to. Emma Edwards admitted fraudulently claiming council tax support and universal credit over 31 months.
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16: Fine but cloudy with light rain likely this afternoon. Humid, highs of 24. That's the latest. I'm Julie Caston. Yeah. Nation
22: 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Afternoon, get ready to turn the radio up. Not yet, I'm still talking. You don't want to hear me full volume. But here we go in 3, 2, 1. Nation Radio. You have to play this one loud.

0: from the very hot summer of 1990, and it was really hot, do you remember? Not as hot as it's going to be this week, though. Wilson Phillips, Hold on Nation Radio Yorkshire. Afternoon, it's Sean Goldsmith here with you. So this is Dave.
1: 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I'm in this competition from the beginning.
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0: the greatest duos ever. Right up there with Robson and Jerome, Queen and Bowie, Under Pressure, on Nation Radio Yorkshire Drive Time. Afternoon, it's Sean Goldsmith here. So great win for KR at the weekend. Now then, they're just 4 points away from the top of the team table. Leeds in Super League. Who they actually play this weekend, Friday night. What a game that's going to be. FC, not so good again. They need to win this weekend, home against Wigan.
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0: So the Ponderer is a question, a trivia question, an anagram, a riddle, something to keep you pondering for 20 minutes. Here's today's. It's not a hat, but it keeps your head dry. You wear it because you already lost it. What is it? Good cryptic one to start the week, that. It's not a hat, but it keeps your head dry. You wear it because you've already lost it. What is it? Answer in 20 minutes.
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18: I'm Simon James. Not bad so far for the M62 West coming away from Hull. Did have a breakdown earlier for a time at the start of the motorway, North Cape to Howden, junctions 38 to 37. That's been moved out of the way. All fine for the Hunt Bridge. Usual long delay once you get past Epworth on the A164, past Skidby and Bentley up towards Beverley and Jocks Lodge. Also slow at Jocks Lodge, especially on your way back towards Dunswell and Hull. There's also queues coming away from Beverley on the York Road, Bishop Burton towards Market Wheaton on the A10 at 79.
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0: Chic, Good Times, Jonas Blue, Fast Car. Soon it's Jonas Brothers. Katrina and the Waves, Walking on Sunshine as well soon here on Nation Radio Yorkshire Drive Time. I'm Sean Goldsmith. Good to have you there today. Now, what I've done, because the weather is going to get ridiculous, isn't it, later this week? Like 30 degrees plus. I've organised a coach trip to Lapland, if you're interested. If you want to breathe and not get, you know, into those nights where you can't sleep. I've just had a look at the weather for Lapland today. 13 Celsius, light rain and a gentle breeze. Oh, sounds delightful. Tomorrow, 23rd of June, light rain showers and light winds and a high of 12. Oh, yeah. Are you coming? Get the coach trip sorted. Wednesday, 12 degrees, partly sunny, but only 12 degrees. And then mostly cloudy on Thursday. Right then, tickets are now available for my coach trip to Lapland. 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

0: Oh, great news. The summer playlist is out, as I said about 10 minutes ago. Going to get songs like this all through the week. Walking on Sunshine on Nation Radio Yorkshire. Good luck to everybody with the KS1 Singing Festival tonight at the Grimsby Auditorium. Lots of nervous kids and parents and grandparents and brothers and sisters as children from local schools get to sing on the big stage tonight and tomorrow.
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0: 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It's not a hat, but it keeps your head dry. You wear it because you already lost it. What is it? Nobody gets it right. That's tough. I wouldn't have got it right either. The answer, a wig. Yeah, it's not a hat, but it keeps your head dry. You wear it because you already lost it. A wig.
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7: I'm Simon James. Not bad so far for the M62 or the Humber Bridge. Usual backlog both ways as you bypass Beverley, the A1079 at Chocks Lodge. Also hold up in both directions on Swymore Lane at the Grove Hill Junction. The queues back to Beverley and Chocks Lodge down the A164 are past the Skidby Turn. It's slow in the centre of Hull. This is coming off Castle Street onto Myton Bridge. Delays coming in from the end of Heddon Road as well onto Roger Millwood Way, and delays outbound on the Beverley Road.
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0: are Nikki in Hornsey. Thank you so much for your WhatsApp. Thanks for listening to Nation Radio. It's a lovely WhatsApp. She's had a really stressful day today, but Nation Radio has kept her going all day today. She's just loved the music. Beautiful. Fingers crossed, Monday night's going to be better for you, Nikki, and then tomorrow it's going to be a beautiful Tuesday. Thanks for listening. The news on the way at 5, and then it's Robert Palmer.
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16: The top stories this hour. Andy Burnham's confirmed he'll run to be the new Prime Minister on the same day he returns to Parliament. It's after Sir Keir Starmer announced his resignation earlier. Our political correspondent Tom Claiborne has more.
17: Well, when all this happens very much depends on if Makerfield's new MP, Andy Burnham, is officially challenged.
18: I swear by Almighty God that I will be faithful and bear true allegiance to His Majesty King Charles, his heirs and successors, according to law. So help me God.
17: One person who won't be doing that is Wes Streeting. He's backing the man you've just heard from. If things stay this way, Burnham could be in number 10 by the middle of next month. A contest would draw things out more, though, and we'd have a new Prime Minister by September.
16: In other news, extreme heat expected this week has sparked concerns over impacts on health, schools and transport. A red heat health alert has been issued. And a three-year-old boy who ended up in a zoo's crocodile enclosure is no longer in a critical condition. It's understood the child was attacked by at least one reptile in Cambridgeshire last week.
19: Now for the news here in East Yorkshire and Northern Lincolnshire. A funeral has been held today for Army veteran and Hall for Heroes volunteer Martin Chadburn, who died in April after a reported attack. The ceremony took place at Hull Minster this morning. Five people are charged with his murder. More now on the resignation of Sir Keir Starmer and local MPs telling us it's not what he expected. Here's the Conservative MP for Brigham-Immingham, Martin Vickers.
20: Considering all the criticism that the Labour Party fired at the Conservatives when they changed their leader, too often it has to be said, but nevertheless they did, to have got themselves tied up in this sort of knot is somewhat surprising.
19: A violent man from Hull has been jailed for over 20 years for abusing a woman who feared for her life. She was found unresponsive after an attack in a hotel room in Tunisia. 46-year-old Alex Owens has been jailed for 21 years. And a Head and Woman's avoided jail after admitting benefit fraud totalling more than £30,000. Emma Edwards has been ordered to repay the money.
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19: Any rain will gradually die away this evening before some showers before dawn. Warm, lows of 16. That's the latest. I'm Julie Caston.
0: Hello to Steve and Joe listening in the garden in Anlaby saying, please give us a shout out. We'd love a mention on Nation Radio. Ah, beautiful. I wish I could join you in your garden. Where do you live? Nation.

you and me until 8 o'clock tonight here on Nation Radio Yorkshire. If you have just joined me on Drive Time, welcome. Sean Goldsmith here with you. Soon Stevie Wonder, Olivia Dean when I finish talking. Have you said it yet? Did you say it yesterday? I did. Too hot. Yes. And then I'm going to say it again probably tomorrow and the next day and the next day and the next day. This is Nation Radio Yorkshire.

0: Part-Time Lover here on Nation Radio Yorkshire. Hello, it's Sean Goldsmith here on Drive Time. So nice to have you tuned in today. And if you're loving this radio station, by the way, if you listen to us all the time, have you actually ever told anybody within your friends and family, especially if you've listened recently as well? Maybe a year ago you followed Alex Duffy over from the other station to this one, and you've listened, and have you told anybody? Would you recommend a friend? Can we count on you to recommend a friend or two? 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Get them to test us out, and you know, they might love us as much as you do. But unless you tell them, they might not know that we're even here. Many thanks. 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
14: I'm Simon James, all clear for the Humber Bridge. Still fairly heavy though at Jock's Lodge. Delays both ways on the A10 79 as you bypass Beverley. And on your way into Beverley, there's delays coming from Bentley. There's the usual queue both ways at the Grove Hill Junction on Swinemore Lane. Back up a little bit now at Dunsmore Roundabout on your way into Hull. There's delays through Brandsholme to and from the Sutton Road. Queues on Clough Road as well, especially coming away from the Beverley Road. And it's slow coming into Hull from Mighton Bridge and also from Heddon Road.
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0: she was my teenage crush. 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She never knew that. 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Kim Wilde, Kids in America here on Nation Radio Yorkshire. 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
10: I'm Simon James. Remains fairly clear for the Humber Bridge. Usual queue though, coming into Hull from the A63. It's slow on Heather Road. The hold up continues Castle Street onto Myton Bridge and the start of Roger Millwood Way. There's a queue also coming in from Marfleet on Heddon Road. It's slow in both directions between Marfleet and Greatfield. Further out, the Hull Road is slow on the approach to Heddon. We've got queues heading into Beverley from Bentley towards Jocks Lodge. There's also delays there in both directions on the A1079.
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1: Olivia Rodrigo and Drop Dead here on Nation Radio Yorkshire. It's Drive Time with me, Sean Goldsmith, until 8 o'clock tonight, including the happy hour at 7, an hour to go until that. And tomorrow morning, he is back with Never Gonna Get It from 6 o'clock, and then another golden hour from 9, Alex Duffy at breakfast.
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0: The top stories this hour. Andy Burnham could become the UK's seventh Prime Minister in a decade by mid-July. Wes Streeting, seen as his main potential challenger as Labour leader, is now backing him. The former Greater Manchester Mayor has been sworn in as MP for Makerfield today, hours after Sir Keir Starmer announced he was resigning.
19: I will remain in post as Prime Minister until the contest is complete. And I will do everything I can to ensure an orderly handover of power.
0: In the event of a leadership challenge, candidates will have to submit their names by the 16th of next month. With temperatures expected to hit 40 degrees Celsius this week, some schools have announced they're going to close early. A rare red heat health alert has been issued on Wednesday and Thursday. And two men have pleaded guilty to carrying out a cyber attack in 2024 on Transport for London. Prosecutors say it resulted in a £39 million loss for the company, as well as a loss of livelihood for those dependent on TfL licences.
20: Now for the news here in East Yorkshire and Northern Lincolnshire. A funeral has been held at Hull Minster for an army veteran who died after a reported attack in April. 53-year-old Martin Chadburn suffered a serious head injury after the incident on Queen Victoria Square. Five people are charged with his murder. A man from Hull has been jailed for 21 years after abusing a woman who feared for her life. An investigation was launched after the woman was found unresponsive in a hotel in Tunisia. 46-year-old Alex Owens has been jailed for multiple offences, including causing actual bodily harm. And more on the resignation of the Prime Minister now, and we've been getting the reaction in our region. Conservative MP for Brigham Immingham Martin Vickers says it's leaving some uncertainty.
21: The civil service and so on will be waiting for a clear steer if there's going to be any change of direction when and if Andy Burnham takes over. The Labour manifesto that they fought on and won 2 years ago, will that be changed? Will there be significant moves?
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20: Any rain will gradually die away this evening before some showers before dawn. Warm, lows of 16. That's the latest. I'm Julie Caston.
1: We would like to send you on a free night out, thanks to us and also Hull New Theatre. Operation Mincemeat explodes into Hull in July. You could be there for free. 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

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We play the best variety of hits and we give you the chance to win. 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And we're giving you the chance to win 4 tickets and treat the family to a side-splitting night out. That's what it says here. I've read that out, but it just sums it up perfectly. So if you want to be in with a shout of winning to go and see this Operation Mincemeat, where you'll get to see like a show that, well, basically combines Singing in the Rain, meeting strangers on the train. You go to nationplayer.com, select Nation Radio Yorkshire, and get yourself entered. 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

0: 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Get them booked in. Something nice to look forward to into the new year of 2027. Goodness, let's not talk about 2027, but we have to, because that's when Wet are at Connects In Live. As I say, get the tickets now. There was a nice promotional video, actually, I saw over the weekend of the three guys in Wet. They're aging like a fine wine.
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16: Simon James. Most incident free on the roads this evening. Early delays already starting to improve. We're clear on the M62 and the Humber Bridge. Just as you bypass Beverley, coming back towards Dunswell and Hull. Still queuing a little bit at Jocks Lodge on the A10 79. Still backing up a little as well in outer Beverley at the Grovehill Junction on Swinemore Lane. Fairly busy, but it is on the move for the Beverley Road in out of Hull. We're clear for Myton Bridge in the city centre. Just come away from the river. Still some delays from Marfleet into Greatfield this evening.
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I could honestly play this again. What an amazing 4 minutes 12 seconds we've had there. Train and Drops of Jupiter here on Nation Radio Yorkshire. Evening, I'm Sean Goldsmith. I'm with you until 8 o'clock tonight. Still to come at 7, tonight's happy hour.

0: This is Nation Radio Yorkshire. I'm Sean Goldsmith. Oh, this was textbook. Did you hear it last Friday? Our winner of £750,000, Dave, said these words.
1: 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I can't believe it. I'm in this competition from the beginning.
0: Yeah, it's been keeping the faith. He kept going, and eventually he won, and of course, he couldn't believe it.
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6: Simon James, many of the earlier hold-ups starting to improve now. Nothing new for the M62 and out of East Yorkshire. We're fine for the Humber Bridge. Jock's Lodge, not too bad at Beverley on the A10, 79. Just maybe inbound traffic from Bentley, so a little bit heavy, but nothing major. It's calming down at Dunswell Roundabout. Only a slight build-up at Southern Road and Clough Road on the Beverley Road into Hull. Generally doing fine. Just queuing a little bit on Clough Road coming in towards the Beverley Road Junction. And we're fine, A63 in the centre of Hull on St Myson Bridge.
4: Travel
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1: They say the holy water's watered down, and this town's lost its faith. Our colors will fade eventually, so if our time is running out, day after day, we'll make the mundane a masterpiece. Oh my, my love, I take one look at you, you're taking me out.

0: Alex Warren on Nation Radio Yorkshire. Nearly 7 o'clock. That means we're just about to land into the happy hour next. That doesn't quite make sense. Land into the happy hour? What's that mean? I don't know. Anyway, you get an hour of songs in the next hour that you're just going to keep singing along to. You know, open a can of something fizzy and enjoy Whitney Houston to start it next.
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19: The top stories this hour. Andy Burnham's confirmed he'll run to be the new Prime Minister on the same day he returns to Parliament. It's after Sir Keir Starmer announced his resignation. Our political correspondent Tom Claiborne has more.
20: Well, when all this happens very much depends on if Makerfield's new MP, Andy Burnham, is officially challenged.
21: I swear by Almighty God that I will be faithful and bear true allegiance to His Majesty King Charles, his heirs and successors, according to law. So help me God.
20: One person who won't be doing that is Wes Streeting. He's backing the man you've just heard from. If things stay this way, Burnham could be in number 10 by the middle of next month. A contest would draw things out more, though, and we'd have a new Prime Minister by September.
19: In other news, extreme heat this week has sparked concerns over impacts on health, schools and transport. A red health alert has been issued. A music producer, Clive Davis, who helped shape the careers of some of the world's biggest stars, has died. The 94-year-old worked with the likes of Aretha Franklin, Whitney Houston and Alicia Keys.
0: Now for the news here in East Yorkshire and Northern Lincolnshire. A funeral has been held today for Army veteran and Hall for Heroes volunteer Martin Chadburn, who died in April after a reported attack. The ceremony took place at Hallminster this morning. Five people are charged with his murder. More now on the resignation of Sir Keir Starmer and a local MP's telling us it's not what he expected. Here's the Conservative MP for Brigham-Immingham, Martin Vickers.
1: Considering all the criticism that the Labour Party fired at the Conservatives when they changed their leader, too often it has to be said, but nevertheless they did, to have got themselves tied up in this sort of knot is somewhat surprising.
0: A violent man from Hull has been jailed for over 20 years for abusing a woman who feared for her life. She was found unresponsive after an attack in a hotel room in Tunisia. 46-year-old Alex Owens has been jailed for 21 years. And a head and woman's avoided jail after admitting benefit fraud totalling more than £30,000. Emma Edwards has been ordered to repay the money.
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0: Any rain will gradually die away this evening before some showers before dawn. Warm, lows of 16. That's the latest. I'm Julie Caston.
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22: 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Fingers crossed it's still out where you are. Here's the Happy Hour.

0: Thank you so much for listening tonight. This is the Happy Hour on Nation Radio Yorkshire. And if you are just joining us for the first time recently, what the Happy Hour is an hour of songs to keep you singing along. Hopefully just put the biggest smile on your face, as you will hear, as you've already heard, to be honest with you. But if you're carrying on listening, you'll hear Blue. Also, there's Phil Collins and one from Janet Jackson that when I hear it, I always think it's Sunny Anyway.
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Hello to Tina in Brough. Hello, Tina. Lovely to hear from you. Thank you for your WhatsApp. Just thanking me for playing Ella Henderson and Ghost, which I did, about 20 minutes or so ago now on the Happy Hour. She's always loved that song. Not heard it in ages, she says. Yeah. It's about 12 years old now, you know. Crazy. Time slow down. Anyway, nice to hear from you, Tina. Thanks for listening to Nation Radio Yorkshire. We're now on the Happy Hour. It's Phil.

0: There's the Pointer Sisters song that very rarely gets let out of the box. So good to get that on Dare Me here on the Happy Hour. This is Nation Radio Yorkshire. I'm Sean Goldsmith. Tomorrow morning, Alex Duffy is back, 6 o'clock, bright and early. Another chance to play along with the Golden Hour. Today's Golden Hour, by the way, was just amazing. I couldn't turn it off. I got the year wrong, but I couldn't turn it off. The music was so good. And he goes again tomorrow morning. Alex back from 6.
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0: Another superb happy hour here on Nation Radio Yorkshire. Thank you very much for tuning in today. I'll be back on Drive Time 4 o'clock tomorrow. Roberto is here next then, starting the evening show, as always, with 80s at 8 and a couple of corkers to start. There's Red Box and also Bonnie Tyler. She'll start it with one of her anthems. The anthem, in fact.
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10: Let's wrap up your mega hot Monday. Hope you're well and not melting too much. I'm Roberto, 8 o'clock, with the guy on the way who stole the show over the weekend at the Isle of Wight Festival. Nation Radio. But first, three massive ones from the 80s with the Lightning Seeds coming up, some world music vibes from Redbox, and first, the lady who's still in hospital but apparently doing better. Fingers crossed she's out soon. This is Bonnie Tyler, holding out for a hero, playing for your Nation.

Lightning Seeds, taking care of 80s at 8 on Nation. 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You can find it on your DAB radio and your smart speaker too. Samantha Mumba's coming up in a minute after the guy who completely stole the show at the Isle of Wight Festival over the weekend. He had to pull out of last year's gig, but he was back this year, and oh boy, did he perform. This is Teddy Swims, Mr. Know-It-All on Nation.

0: Samantha Mumba on Nation. Nearly 20 past 8 then for your Monday night. Hello, I'm Roberto. Did you have a proper hot spicy curry for your dinner tonight? Apparently that is one of the best ways to naturally cool your body down when the weather's really hot. I couldn't do it. I don't think I could handle a spicy... I love a spicy curry. But when the weather's this hot? Oh no, just give me a salad and some ice cream maybe. Much better. I've got the Sugar Babes on the way for you soon and the Fine Young Cannibals. Nation Radio.
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There is Elton John bringing the feel-good vibes to your hot, sweaty Monday night. There is Are You Ready For Love on Nation. It's just after 8:30. I'm Roberto with the best variety of hits. I've got three guys on the way who are touring right now, but all eyes aren't on them on this tour. Oh, no, no, no. They're on the tail of an elephant. I'll tell you about this in a second. I'll get Miley Cyrus on first, though. Midnight Sky on Nation.

0: If you've been lucky enough to see Take That on their tour already, did you spot the elephant tail? It's what everyone's talking about. There is Greatest Day on Nation. I've only seen the videos on socials, but wow. The elephant tail is an actual dancer pulling off some gravity-defying feats. It looks insane. I've got the Cardigans on the way for you soon. Joe's End of Beginning before 9 right now, though.
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0: If money was no object, what one thing would you buy this week to help you through the mega hot weather that many of us are going to experience? I'm going with aircon in every room. You know, like when you're on holiday and you come in from outside into a hotel and that cold air just hits you and it's so nice and refreshing. Imagine having that in your house. Oh, it'd be lovely, wouldn't it? It's not cheap though, I've looked into it. Although with £750,000, I don't think you'd be worried about the cost. You'd be like, just do it. Go big as well. I want the coolest house ever. We've got that cash for you to win. And that money could be in your bank account by the end of the week. You can spend it on whatever you like. Lots of air conditioning, a big swimming pool in the garden, just lots of ice creams. 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It's a guaranteed winner. 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

0: Good evening, Jade Lewis. Loving the tunes tonight. Wondering if you're doing the same thing as her, maybe. There is Joe, End of Beginning. She's just back from work, dripping with sweat, in the garden, feet in the paddling pool, trying to cool down. Good luck with that. I'll keep you going with the best variety of hits. It's 90s at 9 time next. Yeah, three massive ones from the 90s. Kicking off with a bit of a heart-wrenching rock ballad from No Doubt. It was huge in like the mid-90s. Brilliant.
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0: Have you heard the latest one from The Script? Oh, I'm loving it. It's got this real big sound to it. I'll get it on for you soon. Right now, 9 o'clock for your hot, sweaty Monday night. Let's get into three big ones from the 90s. Biggest song Curtis Steiger's ever had in here tonight. It's on the way after No Doubt. Don't speak. It's Nation.
12: Yeah.

If this song has helped taking you back to your days of wearing Dr. Martens and shell suits, maybe not at the same time, then you must check out Nation 90s for more big 90s anthems. 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Aretha Franklin coming up soon. First, though, this is the Scripps' latest, Man in the Arena on Nation.

0: There is Aretha Franklin. Who's zooming who on Nation as the days start getting shorter? Obviously, yesterday was the longest day of the year, wasn't it? The summer solstice. And now they're going to start getting shorter and we're heading back into winter. Winter right now sounds like a really nice idea, doesn't it? Because some cooler weather rather than this hot stuff. Yes, please. Don't want it too cold, though, you know. It's just coming up to 20 past nine. I'm Roberto with the best variety of hits. Stereophonics on the way soon. And I got some Madonna. 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

Are you ready for the big Queen of Pop comeback? Yeah, Confessions 2 is on the way, July 3rd. Rumour has it, she's getting ready for a massive tour as well. There is Madonna's Holiday playing for you on Nation. Billy Ocean's on the way first up at 9:30. This is Benson Boone. Sorry, I'm here for someone else on Nation.

0: This is the Sound of Nation for your hot and sweaty Monday night. I hope you're well. I'm Roberto, playing your Billy Ocean. It's 25 to 10 with a guy next who had fans all worried recently. He was on stage performing and had to stop midway to go and get some oxygen. Well, he is 81 after all. I've got Somba's home record coming up as well. First though.
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0: If money was no object, what one thing would you buy this week to help you through the mega hot weather that many of us are going to experience? I'm going with aircon in every room. You know, like when you're on holiday and you come in from outside into a hotel and that cold air just hits you and it's so nice and refreshing. Imagine having that in your house. Oh, it'd be lovely, wouldn't it? It's not cheap though, I've looked into it. Although with £750,000, I don't think you'd be worried about the cost. You'd be like, just do it. Go big as well. I want the coolest house ever. We've got that cash for you to win. And that money could be in your bank account by the end of the week. You can spend it on whatever you like. Lots of air conditioning, a big swimming pool in the garden, just lots of ice creams. 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

0: Good evening to Mark Harrison, wishing the same thing as many of us right now, for a really big fridge to go and stand in and cool off in. He's working in a chip shop. I bet it's silly hot in there, isn't it? Loving the tunes, though. Thanks for your message. That is for you, Somba's Homewrecker on Nation. It's nearly 10. I'm Roberto with three massive ones from the noughties next. Going to start that with the song where you have to shake it like a Polaroid picture. You know that one, don't you? Nation Radio.
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0: On the way for your Monday night, the lady who's getting married soon and had her hen do over the weekend. And no, I don't think there are any of those funny shaped straws. First up, three big ones from the noughties. 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
12: One.

James Morrison, Nelly Furtado, taking care of Naughties at 10 on Nation with some Danny Wilson coming up after the lady who had her hen do over the weekend. Although in America, they call it a bachelorette party, don't they? I wonder if she played Pin the Junk on the Hunk. I doubt it. 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

0: Danny Wilson on Nation. 20 past 10 for your mega hot Monday. It's too hot to sleep. It's too hot to work. Unless you're Natalie Parker in a care home with air conditioning. Now that sounds nice. Thank you for your night shift check-in, Natalie. Glad you're enjoying the tunes. You can get a little night shift check-in as well. Say hi through our Facebook page. Just search for Nation. Or get in touch on WhatsApp 07740 938 500. NSYNC are on the way. And some Nina Cherry. Nation
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Good evening to Tom and Aaron. Thank you for your night shift check-in. I'll play that for you. Nina Cherry's Buffalo Stance. They are sweating buckets, they say. That's not normally what you hear on a Monday night, is it? It's still mega warm, right? They're loading trailers at the depot. Hi to Lauren Mitchell at the bakery tonight. Oh, gosh, that's going to be a sweaty one as well. I'll keep you going with the best variety of hits. Britney's on the way after One Republic on Nation. I don't

0: Today on Nation with the guy next who has the biggest music biopic film ever. Yeah, beating Bohemian Rhapsody. Some Gracie Abrams as well. First though.
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0: If money was no object, what one thing would you buy this week to help you through the mega hot weather that many of us are going to experience? I'm going with aircon in every room. You know, like when you're on holiday and you come in from outside into a hotel and that cold air just hits you and it's so nice and refreshing. Imagine having that in your house. Oh, it'd be lovely, wouldn't it? It's not cheap though, I've looked into it. Although with £750,000, I don't think you'd be worried about the cost. You'd be like, just do it. Go big as well. I want the coolest house ever. We've got that cash for you to win, and that money could be in your bank account by the end of the week. You can spend it on whatever you like. Lots of air conditioning, a big swimming pool in the garden, just lots of ice creams. 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It's a guaranteed winner. 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
4: 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Are you?

0: Tracy Abrams, and That's So True, taking care of things from me. I'm Roberto, this is Nation. I've got a last night shift check-in for Ryan Foster, who is super cool right now. He's trucking tonight on his night shift with the aircon on full blast. Oh, I bet you're loving that, mate. I'd like some aircon in my bedroom as well. Whatever you're doing right now, if you're heading off to bed, good luck. I hope you get some sleep, sweet dreams. If you're on your night shift, well, good luck. Stick with us. We'll keep you going with the best variety of hits. I'll see you back here tomorrow from 8. Have a brilliant Tuesday.
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